0: to your otherwise cloudy drive home. Zara Larson, Midnight Suns on the Playhouse at 99.7. Hey, if you just got here, timing could not be better if you're sitting in traffic. Let me take the edge off. It's time for St. John's Funny on the 20. Tickets to this guy every day this week with What's in My Mouth at 3 o'clock. Ladies and gentlemen, is Mateo Lane.
1: I went into Starbucks one time. They asked for my name to put on the back of the cup. And I was like, Mateo. She turned around. She made my drink. She came back. It said potato. Here's the thing. When you hear potato, you stop writing on the cup. That's when you say, I'm sorry. I heard potato. Wow. What is your name? I mean, what barista's like,

0: since May the Fierce be with you every day. Just tuned into the playoffs. Welcome to it. 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Apparently, Taylor and I have something in common.
1: I'm a massive somber fan of his songwriting, and his lyrics are so intensely confessional. I don't, want another man's child to have the eyes of the girl I can't forget. Are you kidding me?

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1: Man, I just wanted to give a shout out to all the teachers I work with. Shout out to Larissa Sharad. She's the principal, Dana Root Elementary. And then just all the special needs staff out there.
0: Absolutely. Gotta thank

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0: fierce.
1: Thanks, John. You are so fierce. Ah,
0: Collective Cyber League makes it through Monday. How's it going?
2: It's going great. I'm stuck in a little traffic, but I got you guys on, so it's making it go smooth.
0: That is what I like to hear.
2: Love you, St. John. You are so fierce.

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1: Now, hits. 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

0: 7, where it's time for St. John's Funny on the 20. Tickets to this guy every day this week with What's in My Mouth at 3 o'clock. Ladies and gentlemen, is Mateo Lane.
1: I went into Starbucks one time. They asked for our name to put on the back of the cup, and I was like, Mateo. She turned around. She made my drink. She came back. It said potato. Here's the thing. When you hear potato, you stop writing on the cup. That's when you say, I'm sorry. I heard potato. Wow. What is your name? I mean, what barista's like, ugh, the fifth potato today?
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1: That is the sense I get.
0: Oh, that's good. He can't escape.
1: Hey, I didn't say it was good for him, but good for you. For just

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I'm just gonna get this out the way. Star Wars is overrated, Night Show fam. But all in all, may the 4th be with you. It's 99.7 now. Number one for all the hits in Big Bay Mornings, Big Reed, 7 into the studio, ready to get the show kicked off. I know some of y'all like, ain't no way he just said that. Look, don't judge me. I think Grogu is cute. I think the Mandalorian stuff is pretty dope, but I don't know. I can't get into the whole vibe of the whole thing, all right? Look, the Giants didn't even do a Star Wars night tonight, so you know what's going on, okay? They understand what I'm talking about. Look, your chance to ticket for Shaboozy. Yeah. Coming up before 8 o'clock inside your big hookup of the night. Got some Zara Larson on the way. Some JB. 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

just like all those random people who are hating on Bad Bunny, the countdown clock on Taylor Swift's website completely disappeared. We were expecting maybe a song announcement, maybe a tour announcement. A lot of people think it's going to be Toy Story, like some Toy Story related, like she's going to have a song on the movie soundtrack. Whatever it is, I

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Every night, 8 p.m. and 10 p.m., I break down the biggest, most interesting facts you can find anywhere. You know that you are actually taller in the morning than you are at night? 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Throughout the day, your spine compresses. So by nighttime, you've literally shrunk a little bit. So if somebody called you short today, just know you were taller this morning. They just missed it. All my short kings and queens out there arguing like, nah, pull up at 7 a.m. I'm different, fam. Get your big fact in tonight, every night in the world's biggest night show. 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

the world's biggest night show on 99.7. Now, today was the official first day of Teacher Appreciation Week. So, big shout out to all of my teachers locked in tonight, grading some papers, getting ready for tomorrow. Appreciate y'all listening, and make sure you show your teachers some love, okay? Be nice to them. 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
1: 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They'll be in the Bay October 22nd, y'all. 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I'm freezing.

0: 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Yo, we're getting ready to count down to 9 of the biggest songs in the Bay. So if you got any last second requests, make sure you send that text, okay? 888-456-9970. 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

people. Got a Tommy Hilfiger thing going on. It's what it is. Hey, man, she gonna win regardless. Bruno Mars is at number 7 tonight with Risk It All on 99.7 Now. For just

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Come on. Stateside, Pink Pantheress, Zara Larsson still holding on strong on the world's biggest

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1: Yeah, it was safe to say that 2026, as far as music is concerned, it's been feeding us. All right, Olivia Rodrigo got a brand new album dropping next month, and she's going on tour this holiday season, December 11th and 12th, Arena in Oakland.

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Girl, you know I got you, us, trust. A couple things I can't spell without you.

0: And plenty of chances to get it right, okay? Yo, got some dope stuff on the way, okay? We're gonna throw in some Zed, got some BTS. You know, those guys getting ready to take over the Bay Area in just a couple of weeks. Make sure you're following us on our social to find out how you can get hooked up with some tickets, all right? At 997 now, all right? 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
3: So Aaliyah joins us. Aaliyah is concerned that her boyfriend Dominic might be using his Instagram as a way to communicate with another woman. Wouldn't be the first time. Hi, Aaliyah.
4: Hi. Thanks for having me.
5: Yeah. So what is going on with this?
4: Okay. Well, so Dominic and I have been dating for like a little over 2 years. And he's always had an Instagram account, but he never really used it. Like, I think when we met, he had like 3 or 4 photos posted. And like until recently, he like has maybe added 3 or 4 more. But like suddenly he's much more active and has posted more photos in the last month, than he probably has in the last 2 years.
5: So you guys have been together 2 years and you say he's only posted like 3 or 4 photos in those 2 years?
4: Yeah. Like again, really didn't use it that much. So like now it's really weird that he's all of a sudden posting, like he's posted more recently than since we've been together.
6: What kind of pictures is he posting? Like, is he posting about like his car, your guys' dog? Like, is it pictures of him? Like, what are these posts now?
4: Well, I guess I wouldn't call them like thirst traps, but it's just like a lot of like gym selfies.
6: That's definitely thirst traps.
4: He posts like 1 a week.
6: Yeah. That's the guy version of thirst traps.
3: I have friends who don't post on social media, don't even have social media, and I have a few that have it, and they sound like your boyfriend used to be. Like, there's only a handful of photos over whatever, 10 years. But what changed? Is he started working out? Like, what, or you think it's another woman? Is that where the woman comes in? Why do you think all of a sudden he is posting now?
4: I mean, I think that's like why I'm feeling kind of suspicious. It's because like, for example, we went to a wedding a few weeks ago, and he didn't post a photo of us, but he did post a solo shot of him like looking hot.
3: Damn, he cropped you out the photo? That's messed up.
5: Well, that's like, weird. If y'all go to an event together, you would think he would post a picture. Are you in any of these pictures at all?
4: No.
6: Oh, girl.
4: I think I'm in one from like, there's like one on his grid with the two of us, but it's like from early in our relationship. Like, he doesn't, which like never used to bother me because again, he like didn't really post at all. So I was like, well, he's not posting anything, so I don't care.
3: Even if he posted that solo photo of him at the wedding, cool, but can you also post one of the two of us? You know?
6: Follow exactly. Something.
4: Anyways, I like asked him why he suddenly started posting so much, and he told me some of his friends and like coworkers have been telling him to update his social media and be more active. You know, he's like, I keep getting teased and they keep calling me like an old man because I have nothing current on my profile. And like, that's cool. Like, if he wants to do that, that's cool, but why are all the new photos he's posting of him solo?
6: So you think he's posting it to try to get somebody's attention, like, or like he's trying to impress somebody, or you think he's trying to attract somebody? Is that what's going on?
4: Yeah, I mean, that's like what I'm worried about. And it's not even just the posting, it's like he's way more engaged with his phone now. He used to come home and he would put his phone down after work and barely look at it. And now he's like checking Instagram way more often. And I'm just starting to wonder if he's doing all this for another woman. And it like bothered me so much that I finally asked him who he was trying to impress. And he was very insistent that he wasn't trying to impress anyone. So then I asked if I could look through his DMs just to make sure, since I was feeling anxious about it. And he told me no.
5: Now, see, that's weird, because for a guy who's not ever using Instagram, he's never posting up on there, you would think there would be nothing or next to nothing in his DMs because he's never using it. So he should easily hand it over and be like, sure, look at my DMs, because I don't even use Instagram that much.
4: Yeah, I agree. But like, we got into a fight about it because he was like, I'm not doing anything wrong. And so then I was like, then why do you care if I look? And he said it was like the principle that I should trust him because he's never done anything wrong in the 2 years that we've dated. I don't know, if the person you care about is anxious and just asking you if they can check, it doesn't seem, it's not like I'm sneaking his phone and looking, I'm literally asking like for my peace of mind, can you just show me?
6: Yeah, it could be, I mean, it could be two things. It could be either, yes, he is talking to somebody through social media, he met somebody, has been like communicating that way, or two, it could be that he finally got a taste of that kind of like social media doom scrolling addiction of like getting in there and starting to look things up, and he's probably getting a little interaction on his post, you feed into it, especially if it's something new to you. You know, you're like on there more and more trying to understand it. So it could go either way at this point, to be honest with you, Aaliyah.
3: Okay. Well, let's try to get you some answers. What we'll do is play a song, and when it's over, we'll call Dominic, we'll set the love trap, and we'll try to rule out the cheating part, okay?
4: Okay, thank you.
3: You're welcome. Hang on.

0: Big Bay Mornings, home of the love trap. So Aaliyah is concerned that her boyfriend Dominic might be using his Instagram as a secret way to communicate with another woman. So for the 3 years that they've been dating, Aaliyah says that Dominic hardly ever posts on Instagram. But all of a sudden, he's posting nonstop and a lot of thirst traps. So what is going on with Dominic? That's what we need to figure out for Aaliyah. We're going to do that right now in the love trap.
1: Hello?
0: Hey, good morning. May I please speak with Dominic?
1: This is Dominic.
0: Hey, Dominic. How you doing? My name is Chad, and I'm calling from The Daily Sprout, and we are a brand new flower and plant shop in Menlo Park. How are you this morning?
1: I'm fine.
0: Nice. So what we're doing right now as a new shop is running a grand opening promotion where we're offering local residents free flowers. 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And they can go to you or they can go to someone of your choice. First question is something you might be interested in.
1: I don't have to pay for these? I don't have to pay for these flowers?
0: Nope. You don't have to pay for anything today.
1: Oh.
0: We are hoping to get your business next time you need to purchase flowers or plants. But today is all about you just checking out our flowers and our delivery service. We know you'll love both and we'll see you later on.
1: Sure.
0: So, sure? You're in?
1: Yeah, I'm down.
0: Cool. All right, my man. And then, did you want me to have my guys send the flowers to you or did you want to send them to someone else? Again, they are roses.
1: No, we can send them to someone else.
0: Okay. Then, why don't we start with the name of the recipient?
1: You can send them to Kara.
0: Kara. I'll get Kara's address in a moment. I will attach a card with the flowers so Kara knows they're from you. Did you want to write something in the card? There's room for a little note if you wanted.
1: Sure. How about, I hope these make you smile like you always make me. Exclamation point.
0: I hope these make you smile like you always make me. Okay, and these are going to Kara.
1: Yes.
0: Dominic, I got bad news for you this morning. My name is not Chad, my name is Benny. I'm not calling from a flower and plant shop. I'm calling from a radio station. 99.7 now, you're on the air. You need to know
1: what?
0: That. Yep, and you're on what is called the Love Trap. It's where we catch Bay Area cheaters. And Aaliyah reached out to us because, well, she's been real suspicious of your Instagram activity lately.
1: Oh my God, what in the world?
0: Is Kara in your DMs?
1: This is ridiculous. I mean, this is...
0: She's on the phone. We're going to bring her in.
2: This is exactly why you didn't want me to go through your DMs, huh?
1: Why are you on the phone? I don't understand.
2: All the photos you've been posting have been from Kara.
3: Dominic, you've been posting some thirst traps? You've been posting up some hot gym pics?
1: Okay.
2: How did you think I was going to notice that you were suddenly posting all these photos on Instagram? Especially when, you look extremely single in all of them. Like, you haven't posted one new photo of me on your Instagram in over 2 years, but suddenly you post gym selfies every week?
1: Hold on, Aaliyah. I get this all looks bad, and what you just heard makes it sound like something's going on with me and Kara. But honestly, we're just friends, and that's it.
2: Friends? You send roses to your friends? You don't even get me flowers. Like, I'm sorry, I'm not falling for this. You wouldn't like let me look at your DMs. You're sending flowers to some other girl and telling her she puts a smile on her face, but you want me to believe that you're just friends?
1: Okay, let me explain. Let me explain. All right.
2: Yeah, I'd actually really love to hear what your explanation is.
1: All right. So Kara reached out to me on Instagram because we have some friends in common and we started messaging. And, you know, she's the one who was encouraging me to post more pictures. Like, she told me that I'm a good looking guy and I should share more pics. So I did. And then she kept complimenting me. And I'm sorry. I know it's stupid, but it makes me feel good about myself. But we're not messing around. She just kept telling me she likes my photos. So I kept posting new ones.
4: Damn, so she was ego boosting you. Now she was ego boosting him. But do you see why that's still like, so you're saying you've never met with her. You've never seen her in person.
1: No.
4: This is all through social media. You met her, so she just followed you on social media, and then she's like, "Hey, you're good looking. You should post more pictures." And you were like, "Okay, say less," and started posting gym.
3: You guys have friends in common.
1: We have friends in common. Yeah.
0: And also, well, you just took it a step further by now choosing her to send roses to. Now let's say we got to the part where I asked you for the address. You're gonna call those mutual friends for that address, or you know her address because you've never met up with her in person, right?
3: Right.
0: So how are you going to get these roses to Kara?
1: That's a good point. I probably would have DM her to get her address,
0: okay.
1: And then I would have
2: Right.
1: And then I would have left to call you back. But, you know, that whole thing was a setup anyway.
2: Super clear, everything you've done these last few months, like posting photos for Kira, when you're with me, that's cheating. Like, no matter how you try to explain it. I don't care if you guys have hooked up or whatever. Like, I'm not...
1: Well, we definitely not hooked up. We're just talking, Aaliyah. We were just talking.
2: Feel free to go do it now because you're single, just like your Instagram suggests.
1: Okay, well, can we at least just talk about this, like, tonight? Because this is ridiculous to be doing this on the radio.
2: I have nothing else to say. 1, 2, 3.
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0: Thank you guys for making my morning great. Here we come. Every morning I'm pumped for work. Here we
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3: Area and happy Cinco de Mayo. It is Tuesday, May 5th. Big Bay Mornings checking in. Good morning, Greg.
4: Good morning, everyone.
3: Hello, Ellen.
5: Hola, buenos dias.
3: Not only Cinco de Mayo, but it's on a Taco Tuesday.
4: All right. Oh. Pop open a cold one.
3: Yeah, well, let's also pop open some tacos. What time is the nearest taqueria, legit taqueria, open? Do we know?
4: Probably 7. Okay. 7. I think there's a couple in the mission that will do it. You know, the breakfast taco invented in Austin, Texas.
5: Oh, really?
3: And what was originally in the breakfast taco?
4: Originally, just eggs and bacon.
3: No chorizo. It was bacon and
4: then
3: and
4: we
3: eggs.
4: Put some... My favorite breakfast taco is eggs with sausage and cheese on a pillowy tortilla.
5: But it has to be like weenie hot dog.
4: No.
5: For me, it has to be.
4: No, I'm not 5. Yeah, we'll weenie. I'm not 5.
5: Well,
4: I'm
5: for
4: not,
5: me, it has to be.
3: You got ballpark
4: strength. No, I'm not 5. I want the real.
5: The best.
4: I want the real thing, good. Ellen. I want the real weenie. So, I want some sausage there, baby.
3: Are we celebrating today? Are y'all going out? Or what's the deal for Cinco de Mayo? I know it's a Tuesday, so...
4: You gotta look at her. I'm not. I mean, I've got a busy week. You know, we've got our Mother's Day brunch coming up later this week, where we'll be entertaining 20 mothers and their guests. So,

0: Atwater Cafe. I'm looking forward to that. And then as soon as that brunch ends, I'm jumping on a plane to go see my mother for Mother's Day. So I got to keep the celebration on the low today.
1: Okay, we got laundry to do. We got bags to pack. We got missions. All right, I feel you. Ellen?
2: I'm going to let the universe surprise me. I don't have anything set in stone. But if I get invited somewhere and it's, you know, not too far of a drive, I might just pull up. So we'll see. We'll see. It is hard when it's a Tuesday because we do have work early tomorrow morning. And I feel like once you get started, I mean, it's Cinco de Mayo. You know, you're out there celebrating.
1: Once it hits your lips.
2: Yeah, exactly. Like, it's hard to stop. So we'll see. I'll let you know tomorrow morning how I'm doing.
0: What about you, Bunny?
1: I don't have any plans except I have a haircut after the show.
0: That always leads into.
1: So we'll see. Yeah, it's a fun barbershop. My barber's Latin. He likes to party from time to time. So we'll see what happens when I show up to the barbershop at 11 o'clock this morning.
2: I might just go with you. Let's go. I have a party out there.
0: I know your barber always has tequila on hand.
1: He does. So. Yeah. He likes to give me one so I don't notice if he messes up my hair. He's like, here, have another drink. So the haircut looks great.
0: Well, maybe we'll all go to get a haircut today.
2: I'm saying.
0: It's funny. They don't do that at Supercuts. They don't have
1: no, they don't offer you tequila as you walk
0: they
1: in.
0: They have no tequila at Supercuts. At least not that I know of.
2: It's BYOB.
0: I mean, they would let me.
1: They probably would.
0: I'm sure they wouldn't care. Oh, they wouldn't care.
1: How is that going? I know off topic. We still hitting up that Supercuts? You still got the subscription, huh? It's all good?
0: Of course. $18.99 a month, unlimited haircuts, and I go about every 10 days.
1: I do have to, and I don't want to put too much of my business out there, and hopefully my barber's not listening, because I love him. I've been going to see my barber for years. I love the vibe, the environment. His haircuts are good.
0: Love you, Big Vaughn.
1: But...
0: Is that his name?
1: No. His name is JB. But... Dude, he keeps raising the prices, and I get it. It's hard out here. People have bills.
0: Gas prices.
1: Gas, I'm sure, you know, lease goes up year by year.
0: PG&E.
1: But with tip, it's a $93 haircut.
0: $93 every time you go?
1: Every 3 weeks, it's $93. And while I love him and the haircut.
0: $93.
1: I haven't done my homework. I don't know if that's average for, not a Supercuts, but like for a dude's barber, good vibes, good barber that's good with the clippers and with the shears and
2: is
1: all that.
2: Is it like beard included? Like they line you up and everything too? It's just the haircut?
1: Just the haircut and that hot towel and good conversation.
2: Yeah, I have heard that's the price range. At least the people, guys that I've had that conversation with.
0: You ready?
1: Yeah, what, you just did some research?
0: Yeah, you get about 18 haircuts a year.
1: Oh, you're going to tell me how much I'm spending.
0: So you get 18 haircuts a year. That is $1,581 you're spending on your haircuts.
1: Now, sometimes it's a 2-for-1. He is my therapist at the same time. So got to kind of, you know, factor that into it.
2: Yeah, location makes a big difference. Like you said, the environment, like and the type of haircut that you get. And I'm pretty sure also the kind of hair that you have, like if it's a little more difficult to work with, you know?
1: Well, and then
2: I'm sure
1: thing.
2: It all kind of into it.
1: In the years past when I've tried to like be like, no, I'm going to go somewhere cheaper. I'll go one time. But then the haircut sucks. So then I'm complaining for a week after the haircut. Yeah, I saved $35, but now I've been complaining for a week and I'm upset. So I don't know anymore.
2: It's crazy. That's why I stopped it. That's why my hair is back to my natural. I go and I give myself a trim here and there because like every 6 weeks I was putting down a pretty penny and I'm like, yeah, blonde is, I love the light colors of blondes and all that, but it's just, it's not going to work. I got to put gas.
0: Well, I am spending about $300. on haircuts.
2: Coupon queen.
0: So I'm $18.99 a month. So that comes out to like $227. And then I do a $6 tip every time. So, you know, that's cut, you know, that's the $12 extra a month. So
1: $6 tip. I feel like you could bump that up a little bit.
0: You think I could bump that up?
1: Let's round up to 10. Yeah, maybe we'll round up. Gas out here.
0: I mean,
1: at that point, he's tipping the same amount he's paying a month for the subscription.
0: I mean, I think $6 a tip is pretty good.
1: Oh,
0: so, $360 is about what I'm paying. You're paying $1,500.
1: Getting robbed, I tell you.
0: Well, keep your hair for as long as you can.
1: True that. All right, well, let's go. BBMDM, that is on the way. We are rolling commercial free on your Cinco de Mayo, and I think it's only right that we start the show with...

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2: Good morning. Happy Cinco de Mayo. It's Big Bay Mornings with Benny, Ellen, and Greg. And it's time for the BBM DM. You can slide through on Instagram at Big Bay Mornings. This morning's DM goes like this. What up, Big Bay Mornings? I have a huge dilemma. I'm a senior at San Jose State. And last weekend, I ran into one of my female friend's boyfriend at a party. We hung out for a while, but he was drinking way more than me. At the end of the night, I offered to get him back to his apartment safely. But before that, we stopped and got food. We were together for a while, having a good time, and then he invited me in for one more drink. We were sitting on the couch, and he tried to kiss me.
3: Oh.
2: Okay, well, actually, he did kiss me, and I kissed him back, but only for a second or two. Then stopped. I'm not gonna lie. I was feeling the vibes, but I knew it was wrong, so I told him that I should leave. When he walked me to the door, he kissed me one more time.
3: Oh, no.
2: This time longer and hotter than the first. I ran out. Now I don't know what to do. Do I chalk this up to a drunken night and keep my mouth shut, or do I confess to my friend about what happened? But here's where it gets real messy. To further complicate things, I'm a guy. So I'm really wondering what's up with her boyfriend and if she has a right to know.
4: Oh, whoa.
3: Yeah, that complicated things for sure.
4: There's the twist.
2: I mean, it was already messy. That's a whole other layer.
4: There's the twist. Heated rivalry at its best.
2: Yep.
3: Yeah, it's like, what do you do? Because if you go
4: back for more, okay. That's what I do.
3: You just described Greg's perfect scenario.
4: That's wonderful. I would look at this as an opportunity.
2: I know you would. Should the DMer do?
4: Okay, well, it sounds like they're all college kids or that age, because that one guy's a senior. I don't know about the drunk kisser. It sounds like everybody's young. Listen, there is definitely a scale of sexuality. It's like a 1 to 10. You know, I would say on a scale, if 10 being the most gay, I am definitely at an 8 or 9. Benny, you're probably at a 1 or 2.
2: Yeah, 3 on a drunken night.
4: A 3, yeah, you'll pat my butt and stuff like that. You're not.
2: Yeah.
4: So he may have, you know, he may be a 5. That may be something his girl knows. That may not be. Maybe it was a drunken mistake. But I would maybe bring it up to the guy and be like, hey, do you remember what happened? We kissed. I don't know what's up, but that's something that you need to deal with. That's your relationship. I would not tell the girl. I wouldn't get involved in that. She is going to most likely blame you. I would either exit stage left and leave the situation altogether and stay away from these two, or I would just talk to the guy and say, hey, look, this is something you need to figure out.
3: Man, it's for sure. This is tea, but it's such a delicate matter just because it could be that he's not ready to either, you know, to come out or to talk about these things, to tell people. I mean, he's got a girlfriend, so I'm guessing he's still kind of like trying to figure things out. So you outing him, but then it's such a moral conflict because like that's your friend. So I understand why you're like, what the heck? Well, I gotta tell my friend like that her boyfriend literally came on to me, but I would talk to him about it to kind of see where he's at and stop, like completely cut it off from there too.
4: Doesn't sound like those two hang out all the time though. It doesn't sound like this. Sound like a one off. Like he ran into him at a party, they hung out, and this happened.
2: Which is why I lean towards talking to your friend, to your girlfriend. Either way, this dude crossed a line. Drunk or not, confused about his sexuality or not, he has a girlfriend and he made a move twice. That's intentional. That's not an oops. Good. That's intentional. So he's already in the wrong. And do you tell your friend? That's the question. If I'm your friend, I want to know. I 100%. And not because you're trying to blow up the relationship, but because she deserves to know the truth about who she's dating, especially if it isn't just cheating. If this guy possibly is hiding a whole side of himself and has not been honest about that, I would want to know if I was dating a lesbian.
4: Did y'all know my dad was married to a lesbian before my mom?
2: Really?
4: Yeah.
2: No. Did he know?
3: Whoa, no. That's a bomb. No. You just dropped a bomb. No, no way.
2: Did he know? How'd he find out? He walked in?
4: He said, you can never get, you know, my dad's like a manly man. You can never get a real good story. But he, okay, first of all, she was a high school softball coach. That should have been like ding, ding, ding, clue number one. But he said that a woman who played on her softball team showed up at their house with a softball bat.
2: Oh,
4: said,
2: I know this story. Yeah.
4: Said, that's my girl, not yours. So that's how he found out.
2: Drama. Okay. Yeah, yes. Don't do that.
4: So there you go.
2: I would tell my friend, just a quick, calm, honest conversation. Something happened the other night, and I feel like you should hear it from me first. I didn't pursue anything. He made a move on me. I shut it down. Now the ball's in your court. You go have the conversation with him. I just feel like, as a friend, she deserves to know.
3: You just triggered a memory, though, Benny, with like your advice that might change my whole advice on this situation, because I kind of had something like this happen to me when I was in college. Because my boyfriend and I at that time, we had taken a break. We were sure we were going to break up. And there was someone in college that I was interested in. And I remember that, like, I was, you know, we would flirt. You could tell that there was, like, something kind of there, like, that we were low-key feeling each other. And so my cousin went to school with us, too. And we went to a house party. And I remember that I was like, hey, you should go talk to him for me. Like, go plant the seed. Go be like, oh, so what's up with you, my cousin? And, you know, just to kind of fill it out. Yeah, just to see what's going on. And he was gone for a while, and I was like, oh, conversation must be going good. And next thing you know, my cousin comes running towards me, grabs my hand, and he's like, we gotta go. He did say, I have something to tell you, and I'm so sorry, and I apologize, and you're my cousin before anything, and I love you, and I'm so sorry that I went this far. And I was like, what did you do? Like, I'm panicking. I'm like, what happened? And he's like, I did try to talk to him about you, and we were talking about you, and then one thing led to another, and we started making out.
2: Oh, he's like, a male cousin of yours, obviously, right?
3: Yes, it's a male cousin of mine. And this guy also, no one knew that, you know, that he, you know, that did like men. And yeah.
4: But this is a different situation because you were just trying to get to know that guy. So in this case, your cousin did the right thing to let you know, well, this guy likes guys. You don't need to waste your time. But this other girl, she's already in a relationship.
2: Even
4: with
2: more
4: that
2: reason
4: man.
2: To know.
3: But yeah, that's what I'm saying. Like,
4: it could have been a one time thing.
3: Maybe. But like, to me, I was just like, okay, like, I respect that. Like, thank you. You know, I was very thankful that my cousin told me, because you're right. Like, what if I would have started really investing time and energy and really liking this guy? But I was thankful that I was told, because then I was able to make the decision on if I did want to be there for that journey and to see what came of it.
4: It's such an interesting to debate, because if it's two guys doing this, it's such a big deal. But if it was two girls who had kissed, no God. But exactly. Benny would be like, Vanessa, you did what? Oh, okay. Well,
2: wait, why wasn't I invited?
4: Yeah. I mean, it wouldn't make an out, wouldn't amount to a hill of beans if two girls did it, especially at spring break. We all know what goes down on spring break.
2: All right, we got to go. Good luck. Follow up with us. Let us know what happens, please. That is your BBMDM. You can hit us up with questions, comments, bad advice anytime on Instagram at Big Bay Mornings. Your Dirty on a 30 is next. Ellen, what's up in entertainment?
3: Well, the Met Gala took place yesterday, and a lot went down besides just the fashion. I'll tell you all about it in Dirty on the 30.

0: Weekday morning. Dirty on the 30. Benny, Ellen, and Greg with everything you need to know. Today's headlines.
1: Yay! Come on!
2: Yes! No, that's not good enough. I want to hear you do it, Benny.
3: Benny? Yes. He actually has a very impressive grito. I'm not going to lie.
1: For a white boy.
3: Do it. Ready?
2: That's way better.
1: I just got lightheaded. I'm seeing stars right now. Wow. Too early for all that.
3: Came
1: yes.
3: From the depths of your soul. I saw it.
1: Good morning. It is Cinco de Mayo. Not only Cinco, but Cinco on a Taco Tuesday. I mean, come on. Say less.
3: Yes. We've been preparing for this all our lives. This is our moment, guys.
2: Yeah. Check all your taquerias for specials. Check your apps for deals today.
1: Now, quick history lesson. We mentioned it every year because a lot of people are confused by today. So Cinco de Mayo is often mistaken for Mexico's Independence Day. It is not. That's in September. Today celebrates the Mexican Army's victory over France at the Battle of Puebla back in 1862. It's not even really celebrated in Mexico, but here in the U.S., it's one big-ass party.
2: Yeah, in Mexico, it's really only celebrated in that one town where this battle occurred. But in America, it happens everywhere. You can find an ice-cold beer.
1: Tacos, margaritas, beer, all of it. All
2: so
1: of it.
2: Bring it.
1: GameStop wants to buy eBay. Yes, that GameStop. They just dropped a massive $56 billion buyout offer. The CEO of GameStop says that he wants to buy eBay so that he can go up against Amazon. 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
2: That would be cool. Okay. 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
2: It's a cool idea.
1: At what time does your food cravings hit the hardest? Do you have a time of day, every day, where you're like, I'm hungry?
3: 24 hours a day.
1: 24 hours a day.
3: I would say first thing in the morning, when I wake up, my stomach is just like eating itself. So in the morning or maybe around 5 p.m.
1: Okay. Well, researchers looked at about 5,000 Americans and found that the average person's strongest food craving hits at 3:42 p.m.
2: That's funny. I was going to say mid-afternoon because, that's when I eat dinner. It's like 3:42.
1: They say it's the universal weak spot. So that's right when your willpower is low, your energy's dipping, and then suddenly everything sounds good. Comfort food is king here. Our cravings, pizza, salty snacks, and fried foods. Nice and healthy.
2: That's why people grab those chips before they leave the office on their way to go pick up their kids.
0: Sassy Sports.
2: Yesterday was the first day of testimony in the criminal case against Cardi B's former fiance and her latest baby daddy, NFL star Stephon Diggs. Now, Diggs is accused of slapping and choking a former chef during a dispute at his home. Lots of weird details came out in this first day of testimony. People with money do weird stuff all the time. So here's how this all went down. The woman testified that Diggs came into her bedroom at his house where she was living and smacked her with an open hand and then choked her. The assault apparently occurred following a series of angry texts between the two. So they're in the same house texting each other angrily about Diggs leaving her off a trip to Miami. Now, she wanted to go because she is his personal chef, but she also has a personal relationship with him as well. So we're going to get into that while he was with Cardi B. So Diggs has denied all these charges. But the weird thing that came out yesterday was that Diggs and this woman had a complicated friendship. They met on Instagram. And then that friendship became sexual. Then he hired her to become his live-in chef. So you move in with me, and I'll pay you $2,000 a week, and you cook for me. But, so it's so messy. We'll see what happens here. Again, Diggs says that this is all false. He did sign a 3-year, $69 million contract with the Patriots before last season. But after this and all the Cardi B drama before the Super Bowl, New England dumped him. And so he's teamless. No other team has touched him. They don't want to put up with this drama. So anyway, speaking of drama, Tiger Woods is taking a step back from his life at a rehabilitation center in Zurich. And he might be be taking a step back from his relationship with girlfriend Vanessa Trump as well. According to sources, he is reassessing everything in his life, trying to reprioritize the things that make him happy after yet another DUI arrest. Insiders say that once he returns home, Woods plans to center his attention on his children and his sobriety, and does not know if there will be room in all of that for a relationship with Vanessa that could be put on hold, but who knows? We will see. And Timothée Chalamet showed where his true loyalties lied last night, choosing to attend the first game of his beloved New York Knicks second round playoff series against the Philadelphia 76ers rather than attend the Met Ball with his partner of 3 years, Kylie Jenner. I would pick the Nets game a million times over that. Free for all as well. He made the right decision. The two were both in New York, but Kylie was with her sisters at the gala while Timothy sat courtside cheering on a game one blowout for his Knicks. He made the right decision. 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That's all I got for Sassy Sports. But you know what I always say? If they're playing with balls, I'm all over it.
0: Entertainment report.
3: Well, the Met Gala took place yesterday and a lot went down. Things put to rest. Okay, first, Blake Lively, she made headlines making an appearance literally right after finally settling her legal battle with Justin Baldoni. So they came down with a private settlement before the case went to trial. So who knows? Maybe she was out there last night celebrating.
2: She was signing. She was signing at her table. They were all signing their deals.
1: I knew this was never going to go to court, though. This case was never going to go
2: It was
1: to
2: so
1: court.
2: Ridiculous.
1: Yeah.
3: And Rihanna, she had people speculating that she might be pregnant again and she would be announcing baby number 4 at the Met Gala, but nope. Those rumors were quickly shut down. Beyonce fans, they were also on high alert expecting a tour announcement for Act 3. That never came, so sorry for all the disappointment there. But then Zoe Kravitz, she kept everyone guessing too by hiding her hand on the carpet, so we couldn't see if Harry Styles did put a ring on it or not either. So we're left with so many questions. We're like, did this, you know, what's happening? Like, are you guys going to get married or not? Are you engaged?
1: And she showed up solo, Zoe. He wasn't with her,
3: right? He wasn't with her, okay. No. And Bad Bunny finally came outside, okay, but he went viral for showing up looking unrecognizable. I mean, he looked like 50 years older at least.
2: Yeah, weird choice.
3: Yeah, he was, you know, dressed as an older Bad Bunny, an old bunny, but I mean, it was funny, I guess.
1: He was unrecognizable, though. That was crazy.
3: Yeah, I'm like, who is this going viral? But yeah, I mean, I think maybe it was a way to, like, feel less anxious about being out there again after, you know, his Super Bowl performance. But yeah, it was a lot, and that's just some of the stuff that went down at the Met Gala.
1: Question.
3: Confessor.
1: Does Met Gala seem a bit out of touch or very out of touch? It's always been that way, but especially this year. I watched some of it, and I just feel like we got a war going on. The country is falling apart. It's $50 a gallon for gas. People are struggling. Jeff Bezos is the face of this year's Met Gala, and everyone hates Bezos. It just seemed
2: I think about
1: weird.
2: It every year, and I think the arguments are your argument, which it's completely out of touch, and, you know, it's ridiculous. And the other argument is, well, this is a nice distraction for people. Like, it's a good distraction. So here we are, broke and can barely eat, you know, a piece of bread, but we're distracted by looking at rich
1: stars
2: people
1: wrapped in gold.
2: I would more fall on the side of it's kind of disgusting, but at least that is a fundraiser, if nothing else.
1: That's true. Only, they raise money. Yeah.
2: It's their only saving grace. It's the Mets' biggest fundraiser of the year. But yes, it does seem out of touch.
3: Yeah, people for sure compare it to the Hunger Games, especially because of the outfit. So yeah, and it did get a lot of backlash this year because of Jeff Bezos. That's why a lot of A-list celebs did not attend. Nope, they did not. And another canceled tour. Well, at least they were honest this time. The Pussycat Dolls, they're canceling their North American reunion tour due to tickets sales that just weren't there. Reports say that multiple dates across the U.S. and Canada were struggling to sell, which made the tour financially difficult to keep going. So, you know, at least, like I said, they were honest with it. It was the ticket sales. And who knows, they'll probably come back stronger than ever.
1: Yeah, it's been happening a lot lately. We talked about Zayn Malik yesterday and Post Malone postponing their shows. They gave different reasons, but it's probably because of struggling ticket sales. Now, yeah, Pussycat Dolls. That is your Dirty on the 30, and your Taco Tuesday love trap is on the way.
2: Eileen noticed her boyfriend Patrick deleting text messages from his phone recently and even saw him delete a photo of another woman that popped up. Patrick says he's just trying to keep his phone tidy, but she thinks there are messages he doesn't want her to find. So we're going to set the love trap on Patrick next with Benny, Ellen, and Greg on Big Bay Mornings.

0: Bay Area cheaters, beware.
1: Okay, well, stop.
2: Benny, Ellen, and Greg are setting the love trap.
0: Brought to you by Habas Law. They'll fight to make it right.
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3: What do you know? Another issue with the cell phone. So Eileen joins us, and Eileen thinks that her boyfriend Patrick is hiding something from her after she noticed that he was deleting text messages. Hi, Eileen.
4: Hello.
5: Good morning. So what do you mean he's deleting text messages?
4: Well, it started recently, but I noticed he has been really shady with his phone. And the first thing I noticed was him doing that tilt thing when he texts. He has definitely not always done that. So it was super noticeable when he started tilting it.
6: Like tilting away from, like when you're trying to make sure that they don't see it, like kind of leaning to the other side.
5: Yeah, that's a shady. I mean, this is why I put a
6: privacy screen
5: on my phone, so I don't have to do the tilt.
3: Which is just as shady.
5: Absolutely.
3: If you're in a relationship.
6: If you're in a relationship.
5: Yeah, so he's texting next to you or close to you, but he's tilting away so you can't see it.
4: Yeah, and it's not like I've ever been over his shoulder or anything reading him, so it was really noticeable. And he started keeping his phone between his legs when we're on the couch, and sometimes even at dinner. Instead of just putting it away, he'll slide it between his legs and then just glances at it constantly.
3: So that started first, the tilting of the phone and the hiding the phone in plain sight kind of thing?
4: Yeah.
3: Before the deleting of text messages?
4: Yeah, and I didn't want to say anything at first because I didn't want to tip him off that I was noticing a strange behavior with it. So I just started watching him more closely, and it just got shadier. Like, he started deleting the messages.
6: How do you know he was deleting messages, though?
4: I would start seeing him swiping a lot, and I wasn't sure what he was doing. But then it got pretty noticeable that he was, deleting specific messages. And I've never seen him do that before. And so more and more over the last few weeks, I've noticed him get on his phone and read texts and then delete the message. Because he's been totally oblivious that I've been watching any of this. Until one day I just had to say something. Like, I noticed him texting a lot that afternoon, and I was looking over his shoulder, and a photo of a girl literally popped up on his phone.
5: Oh.
4: And he looked at the text, and then he looked up at me, and he saw me looking, and he immediately deleted it right there.
5: Dude, I mean, so shady. He sees you see, and he, okay, did you say something? I assume you said something.
4: Well, he knew he was busted. I had to say something at that point. I actually kind of lost it. Wasn't my best moment, for sure. I just started yelling at him, and I told him that I'd been watching him for weeks, and I knew he'd been deleting these texts. I told him I saw the photo of the girl pop up on his phone, and of course I asked him who it was. But he flat out lied to my face. He told me there was no photo and that he hadn't been deleting messages. I was like, I've seen you do it multiple times, dude. But he said I was mistaken.
6: Let's just say there was something innocent about the phone behavior. You know, that it's just a coincidence that it looks bad. It's always the way that they behave when they get caught or get questioned about it. Mm-hmm. That's like a giveaway that something is shady. Like, they're hiding something. And it sounds like he's fitting the profile of someone that's cheating, the way that he's behaving. And then the way that he's trying to make you think you're crazy.
3: I guess I'm confused. He's deleting photos right in front of you. And then you're seeing this. And then he's telling you 2 seconds later he didn't. Not delete a photo?
4: Well, he tried to turn it around on me, saying that if I thought he was doing something shady, like deleting messages or talking to another woman, that I should have brought it up when I noticed it instead of waiting. So now he's like mad at me.
5: But what did he say about the message?
3: Yeah. And you didn't really wait. I mean, you asked him at least at some point right after you saw him do it. So I don't. That's weird. Is he high? I don't understand what's going on here. It just doesn't make sense. I couldn't delete a photo in front of my wife. She sees it, and then me say I did not delete a photo.
6: But that's what he's doing to her, though. That's what he's trying to, dancing around it and trying to turn it around on her.
5: I know you hate this term, Benny, but I think that's the classic definition of gaslighting. I tried not to say it, but.
6: Same.
5: Okay, this guy definitely has something to hide from you. I think you already know that. I think you just want to prove it at this point because I think we all are 100% sure he's hiding it.
6: Yeah, is that what your heart's telling you, Eileen? It's telling you that he's seeing somebody else, like he's hiding somebody else from you?
4: Yeah, absolutely. Mm-hmm.
3: All right, well, let's see. Let's play a song, Eileen. When it's over, we'll call him and we'll set the love trap, okay?
4: Okay.

0: Big Bay Mornings, home of the love trap. Eileen noticed her boyfriend Patrick deleting text messages from his phone recently. She even saw him delete a photo of another woman that popped up. And even though she saw it, he tried to deny deleting the photos and texts. Then went on to say that he just wanted to keep his phone tidy. But she thinks it's really inappropriate texts and photos he's receiving. So is there someone else? That's what we need to find out for Eileen. And we're going to do that right now in the love trap.
1: Hey, this is Patrick.
0: Hey, Patrick. Good morning. My name is Chad, and I'm calling from The Divine Vine. And we are a brand new flower and plant shop in Livermore. How are you this morning?
1: Yeah, I'm good.
0: Sweet.
1: Did I sign up for something? What's going on?
0: Yeah, you didn't sign up with us directly, but I am calling with a fantastic offer. You are a winner this morning. So what we're doing as a new local mom and pop is running a grand opening promotion where we're offering local residents free flowers. We're choosing a dozen winners a day to receive a dozen roses. Patrick, you are one of today's winners. Congrats. It's a computer-generated drawing. And as a winner, you can receive these roses or we can send them to someone else on your behalf. But we are talking free flowers and free delivery. We will deliver them.
1: Oh, that's cool. Oh, wow. Okay. You said roses?
0: Yeah, it's a dozen roses. No strings attached. I'm not charging you today. Of course, the goal is to get your business at a later date. But today, everything is free if you say yes.
1: Okay. Oh, man, this is so cool. I never win anything. I can send them to somebody else?
0: Yeah, providing they live in the Bay Area.
1: Yeah. Oh, yeah, yeah. Okay. No, this person would be off of a... okay, let me see. Can I just give you the first name? Do you need a last name, too, or just first name? Okay.
0: First name is fine.
1: So... her name would be Melissa.
0: Okay. And then before I get the address, what I'll do is attach a card with the roses so Melissa knows they're coming from you, Patrick. Right now, it's just going to say to Melissa from Patrick, but you could add something to that if you wanted to write a little message in the card.
1: Okay. How about everything about us feels right? Simple.
0: Everything about us feels right.
1: Yeah.
0: Okay. Hey, Patrick, I got bad news for you. My name is not Chad. My name is Benny. I am not calling from a flower and plant shop. I'm calling from a radio station. 99.7 Now, you're on the air. You're on what is called the Love Trap. It's where we catch Bay Area cheaters. And Eileen reached out to us because of your shady phone behavior. She's on the phone. She heard everything. Eileen, are you there?
2: I'm here. Why did you bother to lie to me the other day? I busted you red-handed and you lied to my face.
1: Yeah, you know what? I don't know. I mean, this whole thing is so stupid. You really didn't need to come on, and things didn't have to be like this.
2: No, you're so stupid. You were so obvious with your phone. I could tell you were talking to somebody else.
1: Okay, so if you knew this whole time, then why are we on the phone talking to these idiots?
3: Hold on. Why are we idiots? And second of all, she did ask you. Like, she noticed the behavior, and she called you out on it, and you still denied. So don't turn this around on us.
4: I mean, you basically, you deleted a picture of a girl right off your phone, which she saw, and then told her she didn't see it. So, I mean...
1: Yeah, but that's like, that's between us. Like, this is, why try to embarrass me? What is this even...
2: We're on the phone because when I confronted you about the messages that you were deleting, you lied, and you wouldn't let me look at your phone. Had you just told the truth, then I wouldn't have had to do this.
1: Yeah. Okay. So that's why you just make me out to be the... What do you want from me now? Like, what makes sense in this situation? It doesn't have to be like this.
2: You are so pathetic, acting like you are the victim here. You are not a victim, Patrick. And I don't want anything from you. You disgust me.
4: Well, you keep saying it doesn't have to be like this. Well, it does, because why didn't you just tell her and then it wouldn't be like this? You could have handled this already. Done, finished.
1: It's not like it was something I planned. So, you know... What? How do you want to handle this now? What do you want from me?
2: You are so pathetic.
1: This is pathetic.
2: Just don't come back to the apartment tonight. I'll figure out what to do and how you can get your stuff, and then I'll let you know. Until then, just stay away from me.
4: And that's that for today. But we'll be back for another Love Trap tomorrow at this same time. Cheyenne was already feeling uneasy because her boyfriend has spent less time with her recently. But when she noticed that he changed the lock screen on his phone from a photo of them to a generic wallpaper, she realized that he might be trying to hide their relationship from someone else. So we're going to set the Love Trap on her boyfriend, Michael, tomorrow morning at this same time with Benny, Ellen, and Greg on Big Bay Mornings.
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0: Taco Tuesday.
1: Hey, yes. Who's in charge of the tequila shots? Because whoever was messed up. I don't see anything in here.
2: It was interesting.
3: I don't see tacos either.
0: Interesting. I was just filling up my coffee and I thought, I really wish this was a Mexican coffee.
1: So what goes in a Mexican coffee? Just coffee, tequila, and what?
0: I think that's it, and a little creamer.
1: I think of
0: like a, you know, an Irish coffee. Instead of the whiskey, you put in tequila, so maybe some creamer.
3: Wow.
0: Because if you're being fancy, maybe you'd put in some of that cool whip or whatever cool goes in whip. There. Whipped cream? I don't know. Anyway.
1: Whipped cream always makes everything delicious.
3: It does. I've never had a Mexican, you know, I'll put the quotations on their coffee.
1: You have
3: it? It sounds good.
0: And being that it's Cinco de Mayo and Taco Tuesday, Ellen, you have some taco do's and don'ts.
3: I do, but I want to hear what you guys think is a do or don't when it comes down to tacos. So it's going to be like rapid fire. I have a list that I found of things that people argue about the most when it comes down to tacos.
0: Okay.
3: So we're going to maybe argue about this a little bit, but...
1: Us? No, never.
3: Never. What? Especially about food? Uh-uh. All right, you guys ready? Okay. Pineapple on tacos, do or don't?
1: Don't. No, I hate it. And I know that in Mexico City, it's very popular to put that pineapple on
3: al pastor.
1: Al pastor. And I do not want it on my al pastor, but I know it is famous.
0: I do want it on my al pastor tacos. Our go-to spot in Marin has great al pastor tacos, and then they grill a little slice of pineapple that they put in there,
3: uh-huh.
0: And it's fire.
1: Even at the stands in Mexico City, I tell them not to put it on, and they give me the side eye. But
0: you know, this guy in cooked fruit or just fruit in general, yeah, with the food.
3: Like, yeah, but I'm with Greg though. I can't do the pineapple. Even I love al pastor. That's like my favorite. But
1: yeah.
3: I can't. Something about the texture of the pineapple can't do it. All right, French fries inside tacos.
0: Hell no.
1: No.
0: Also not in the burrito either. What do they call that? A California burrito?
1: California burrito.
0: I don't want that in my burrito. I didn't even know that was a thing until I moved to San Diego in the early 2000s. And they have some of the best Mexican food there, but every spot offers a California burrito. And I'm like, what is that?
1: Again, it's just filler. You know, I want to taste the meat. I want to taste the beans. And I want to taste like the guacamole. I don't want the filler of the fries.
3: You know what? The trick to it is you got to do hash browns or tater tots.
0: I don't want any of that in my burrito.
3: The crispiness of it. Yes. Okay, all right. How about this? Hard shell tacos. How do you guys feel about hard shell tacos?
1: 100. Love them. Love them. And you know what? That's one spot I will give Taco Bell high marks on.

0: Their hard shell taco is fire. But my order at a Mexican or Tex-Mex place always is two cheese enchiladas, one hard shell taco with rice and beans on the side.
1: Benny, hard shell taco?
2: I'm in for it. I mean, I do soft tacos 90% of the time. But I'm not opposed to the crunchiness. I'm down with the fried.
0: Okay. You need that texture. Like if you're eating a plate of Tex-Mex food, you need the texture of the hard shell taco to break it up.
1: That's true. But you know what? You brought up a good point, Taco Bell. So what about Taco Bell on Cinco de Mayo? Do or don't?
0: Not on Cinco de Mayo. No, it's a don't.
1: What about sour cream on tacos?
2: No.
0: Yeah. Nope. Yes.
2: Nope.
1: Yes? Yes.
0: Although, speaking of Taco Bell, they put way too much sour cream on their Taco Supreme, and that's why I always have to get it on the side, because they overdo it. But yeah, I do like it.
1: Yeah, okay.
0: So I want you over there with your stink face.
2: I don't like sour cream in general. The crema, even if it's a burrito, taco, I always make a note, no sour cream. Don't want it. Nope.
1: Me either. All right, what about mixing meats in one taco? So you have like al pastor and chicken or carne asada and lengua or something.
0: No. I want to taste one thing. I want one predominant flavor. I think Benny and I've talked about this with the pizza too. Nobody wants an all meat pizza. Well, people
1: yes,
0: do
1: I
0: want
1: do.
0: It.
1: But Hold on, sir. Okay, yes, I do.
0: That's too much meat.
3: Yeah.
0: I want to taste one thing predominantly.
2: I understand it's all going the same place, but yes, I want one meat at a time in my mouth.
1: Pause. Ew. All right. Okay.
0: Sometimes two. Okay. Sometimes I'll give you two.
1: Oh, you made him change his mind.
0: And I will tell you my favorite, this may surprise a lot of people, is lengua. I would want lengua taco over anything else all day long.
1: Never Love had it. I don't want to try it.
0: You would not even know. You would not know. You would
1: like
0: not know.
1: You would though, because isn't it softer, like a different
0: no,
1: texture? Like
0: it is
1: it's
0: not.
1: Squishier?
0: Nope.
1: Like I imagine.
2: I don't mess with
1: squishier.
2: It.
0: No,
1: yeah.
0: I'm going to have, oh my gosh, every time I go to my trainers in San Mateo, he has a Chavez supermarket right there, and right next door is a taqueria that has lengua tacos, and I get two every time.
1: Okay, lastly, taco truck or restaurant? The biggest debate right now, taco truck or restaurant?
2: Well, not all taco trucks are created equal, and you know I'm a germaphobe, so I got to see what's it look like in there. Are we cleaning this thing properly? What kind of grade do we have? What's the rating? I'm just going to go, and I know shadiness is happening in restaurants too, but I get weirded out with some of the taco trucks, so I'm going restaurant.
0: For me, I am going in California. I go taco truck because my preferred Mexican style food is Tex-Mex, which is not served in most restaurants here. I don't really mess with that, the California style Mexican food. So I'd much rather have a taco truck here. But if I'm going home, I want sit down Tex-Mex restaurant all day.
2: TJ Street style tacos. Those are the best, in my opinion, but what other sort of tacos?
1: The little tacos? Dude, I used to hold a record of eating 12 of those. When I was younger, I used to throw down.
0: Does that surprise anybody?
2: What's the record, though? What are we basing this on? Who was all a part of this
0: her
2: competition?
0: Family.
1: Okay.
0: Her family. It was her against her family.
1: Yeah, it was in the family. I held the record for eating the most of those little tacos because I would eat them in like one bite, and I took like pride in it where I'm like, watch, I'm going to eat the most out of all the tacos. And at that time, mind you, they were like 50 cents a taco.
0: She's like when you put the food down in front of the dog. They don't taste it. They don't know what it is. They just eat it in one bite. They're just gulping.
2: That's so true. Doesn't even enjoy it. Yeah, I just say that to my dog every time. I'm like, you didn't even chew that. You didn't even enjoy that. I just gave you a great piece of meat. Just
1: inhale.
0: Yeah, see, I'm the opposite. I want to sit there and savor every bite and chew. I would take that little taco and make at least three bites out of it because I want to taste every tiny deliciousness out of it.
1: My goal was to try to eat it in one bite because that was my way of
2: I bet you
1: up.
2: Stormy could beat your record. You two should go head to head with the taco record.
1: I'd be down. I mean, I don't know what kind of bragging rights that would get me. I don't know if I would brag about that, but I'm down.
0: Well, my favorite taco story of all time, and Benny getting his tacos all ready. He's so excited. He puts them on the coffee table. I got to go wash my hands. And he was so hungry and he was so ready and he walks in and bam, his dog ate the tacos.
1: No, Stormy got you.
2: No, it wasn't Stormy. It was a dog, a previous dog, Callie, RIP to her. It wasn't the tacos that killed her. But I got a plate of five street tacos.
0: Five!
2: And I did the whole tour. I did. I had a fish. I had a carne asada. I had a shrimp. I had a carnitas. I had something else. Maybe the pastor.
1: You had a taco flight.
2: Yes. And I was so freaking excited, as Greg said, and my dumbass, I put it on our coffee table, and I went to the restroom to wash my hands, get ready, salivating at the mouth, cannot wait. Apparently, Callie was more so, because I came out of the bathroom, nothing but a few pieces of tortilla on my plate.
1: I was like, thanks, Dad.
2: Just looking at me, licking her lips.
0: I'm like, oh, all that DoorDash money.
2: I was so pissed, dude.
1: At least you learned your lesson.
2: Oh, I was so pissed, and she was okay, even though she had some onion, she did fine after. I didn't. All right. Well, good morning. Happy Cinco de Mayo. $1,000 we're trying to give away next when we play the Big Money Minute. But first, we got to do this.

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1: Big Money Minute.
2: And we're playing with Karina in Menlo Park. Hi, Karina. Good morning.
3: Hi, good morning, guys. How are you?
4: We are good. I know you're a teacher, so happy Teachers Appreciation Week.
5: Yes.
3: Yay, thank you.
4: We appreciate you. You're getting close to being out of school?
3: Yeah, in the next month or so, not too bad.
2: Nice. And then do you take the summers off, or do you do a different gig during the summer? How does that work?
3: No, summer's completely off.
2: Oh, good for you.
3: Just do little things here and there, but not too bad.
2: That's awesome. Well, Karina, welcome to the Big Money Minute. Let's see if we can give you $1,000. 10 questions, 60 seconds on the clock. Good luck. The game starts now.
0: Ready, set, go.
2: If one pie gives you 5 slices, how many slices would 4 pies give you?
3: 20.
2: What's the name for a word that is spelled the same forward and backwards?
3: Pass.
2: On a submarine, what device is used to see above water?
3: A navigator.
2: Mexico defeated what country in the Battle of Puebla on Cinco de Mayo?
3: Oh my God, I'm going to guess U.S.
2: The Andes Mountains can be found on what continent?
3: Pass.
2: Spell quantum.
3: Q-U-A-N-T-U-M.
2: Where on your body is your funny bone?
3: Your elbow.
2: When you're here, your family. That's the slogan of what chain restaurant?
3: When you're here, your family. Pass.
2: What is the name of the hockey team based on a Disney movie?
3: Pass.
2: Oh!
3: Ah.
2: Quack, quack. Mighty Ducks.
3: Oh. Mighty Ducks.
4: Yeah. All right, let's go through these. If one pie gives you 5 slices, 4 pies would give you 20. A palindrome is a word spelled the same forward and backwards. Periscope helps you see above water in a submarine. Mexico defeated France in the Battle of Puebla. The Andes Mountains are on South America. Quantum, you spelled correctly. Funny bone in your elbow. When you're at the Olive Garden, you are family, Benny. The Ducks are now the hockey team in Anaheim. And, yeah, that's all we got to.
2: Anaheim? Hi.
4: Well, yeah, the Anaheim Ducks.
2: What is the name of the hockey team based on a Disney movie? Oh, I was just thinking Mighty Ducks, Emilio Estevez.
4: Yeah,
2: that's what we're talking about.
4: And then they became the Anaheim Mighty Ducks, and now they're just the Anaheim Ducks.
2: Were they became the Mighty Ducks after the movie came out?
4: Yeah.
2: Oh!
6: Yeah. It came out during the team started, like, right at the same time as the Sharks.
4: Yeah, so they were the Mighty Ducks for a long time, and then they switched to just the Ducks.
2: Word! Well, Karina, yes, we love you. We appreciate you as a teacher. And have a great day. And hopefully your students are behaving themselves this week.
3: Thank you guys so much. Appreciate it.
2: All
3: right.
2: Toodaloo. We are coming back with Olivia Rodrigo tickets for you.
4: All right.
2: Yep. We got them all week. Caller 25 in about 7 minutes. We'll tell you to call and you'll grab those Olivia tickets. And of course, Dirty on a 30, that's on the other side as well.
7: 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Are you ready?
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0: Okay, wait a minute. We were just talking about taco do and don'ts, but we didn't go around the room and say favorite taco, favorite meat. If you had to choose just one, what would it be?
2: Al pastor. It has to be al pastor. Hold the pineapple, though.
0: Okay.
3: I'm going lengua, baby.
0: Lengua? Let's go with that tongue.
3: I'm going lengua. Love me. Give me that tongue, baby.
0: All right. I'm going to go with the body of that animal. I'm going carne asada. That's what I would want.
2: Oh, you can't go wrong with carne asada. That's my close second. Carne asada, that's the one.
3: That's the same. I guess if we had to order one taco for all of us, we would go carne asada.
0: Yeah, y'all. All right, as promised, we have Olivia Rodrigo tickets for caller 25. So she is coming to the Bay for two shows in December. And caller 25 right now, you will be there. Oakland Arena, hit us up, 888-456-9970. While you do that, we will get into the dirty on a 30. Ellen, what's up in entertainment?
2: Well, the Met Gala took place yesterday, and a lot went down besides just fashion. I'll tell you all about it in Dirty on the 30.

0: 97 Now's Big Bay Mornings. Dirty on the 30. Benny, Ellen, and Greg with everything you need to know. Today's headlines.
1: Yay! Come on!
2: Yes! No, that's not good enough. I want to hear you do it, Benny.
3: Benny? Yes. He actually has a very impressive grito. I'm not going to lie.
1: For a white boy.
3: Do it. Ready?
2: That's way better.
1: Damn, I just got lightheaded. I'm seeing stars right now. Wow, too early for all that.
3: Came from the depths of your soul. I saw it.
1: Good morning. It is Cinco de Mayo. Not only Cinco, but Cinco on a Taco Tuesday. I mean, come on, say less.
3: Yes, we've been preparing for this all our lives. This is our moment, guys.
2: Yeah, check all your taquerias for specials. Check your apps for deals today.
1: Now, quick history lesson. We mention it every year because a lot of people are confused by today. So Cinco de Mayo is often mistaken for Mexico's Independence Day. It is not. That's in September. Today celebrates the Mexican Army's victory over France at the Battle of Puebla back in 1862. It's not even really celebrated in Mexico, but here in the U.S., it's one big-ass party.
2: Yeah, in Mexico, it's really only celebrated in that one town where this battle occurred. But in America, it happens everywhere. You can find an ice-cold beer.
1: Tacos, margaritas, beer, all of it.
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1: 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The CEO of GameStop says that he wants to buy eBay so that he can go up against Amazon. 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
1: At what time does your food cravings hit the hardest? Do you have a time of day, every day, where you're like, I'm hungry?
3: 24 hours a day.
1: 24 hours a day.
3: I would say first thing in the morning when I wake up, my stomach is just like eating itself. So in the morning or maybe around 5 p.m.
1: Okay. Well, researchers looked at about 5,000 Americans and found that the average person's strongest food craving hits at 3:42 p.m.
2: That's funny. I was going to say mid-afternoon because, that's when I eat dinner. It's like 3:42.
1: They say it's the universal weak spot. So that's right when your willpower is low, your energy's dipping, and then suddenly everything sounds good. Comfort food is king here. Our cravings, pizza, salty snacks, and fried foods. Nice and healthy.
2: That's why people grab those chips before they leave the office on their way to go pick up their kids.
0: Sassy Sports.
2: Yesterday was the first day of testimony in the criminal case against Cardi B's former fiance and her latest baby daddy, NFL star Stephon Diggs. Now, Diggs is accused of slapping and choking a former chef during a dispute at his home. Lots of weird details came out in this first day of testimony. People with money do weird stuff all the time. So here's how this all went down. The woman testified that Diggs came into her bedroom at his house where she was living and smacked her with an open hand and then choked her. The assault apparently occurred following a series of angry texts between the two. So they're in the same house texting each other angrily about Diggs leaving her off a trip to Miami. Now, she wanted to go because she is his personal chef, but she also has a personal relationship with him as well. So we're going to get into that while he was with Cardi B. So Diggs has denied all these charges. But the weird thing that came out yesterday was that Diggs and this woman had a complicated friendship. They met on Instagram. And then that friendship became sexual. Then he hired her to become his live-in chef. So you move in with me. And I'll pay you $2,000 a week and you cook for me. But so it's so messy. We'll see what happens here. Again, Diggs says that this is all false. He did sign a 3-year, $69 million contract with the Patriots before last season. But after this and all the Cardi B drama before the Super Bowl, New England dumped him. And so he's teamless. No other team has touched him. They don't want to put up with this drama. So anyway, speaking of drama, Tiger Woods is taking a step back from his life at a rehabilitation center in Zurich. And he might be taking a step back from his relationship with girlfriend Vanessa Trump as well. According to sources, he is reassessing everything in his life, trying to reprioritize the things that make him happy after yet another DUI arrest. Insiders say that once he returns home, Woods plans to center his attention on his children and his sobriety, and does not know if there will be room in all of that for a relationship with Vanessa that could be put on hold, but who knows? We will see. And Timothée Chalamet showed where his true loyalties lied last night, choosing to attend the first game of his beloved New York Knicks second round playoff series against the Philadelphia 76ers. The two were both in New York, but Kylie was with her sisters at the gala while Timothée sat courtside cheering on a game one blowout for his Knicks. He made the right decision. 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That's all I got for Sassy Sports. But you know what I always say? If they're playing with balls, I'm all over it.
0: Entertainment report.
3: Well, the Met Gala took place yesterday and a lot went down. Things put to rest. Okay, first, Blake Lively, she made headlines making an appearance literally right after finally settling her legal battle with Justin Baldoni. So they came down with a private settlement before the case went to trial. So who knows? Maybe she was out there last night celebrating.
2: She was signing. She was signing at her table. They were all signing their deals.
1: I knew this was never going to go to court, though. This case was never going to go
2: It was
1: to
2: so
1: court.
2: Ridiculous.
1: Yeah.
3: And Rihanna, she had people speculating that she might be pregnant again and she would be announcing baby number 4 at the Met Gala, but nope, those rumors were quickly shut down. Beyonce fans, they were also on high alert expecting a tour announcement for Act 3. That never came, so sorry for all the disappointment there. But then Zoe Kravitz, she kept everyone guessing too by hiding her hand on the carpet, so we couldn't see if Harry Styles did put a ring on it or not either. So we're left with so many questions. We're like, did this, you know, what's happening? Like, are you guys going to get married or not? Are you engaged?
1: And she showed up solo, Zoe. He wasn't with her,
3: right? He wasn't with her, okay. No. And Bad Bunny finally came outside, okay, but he went viral for showing up looking unrecognizable. I mean, he looked like 50 years older at least.
2: Yeah, weird choice.
3: Yeah, he was, you know, dressed as an older Bad Bunny, an old bunny, but I mean, it was funny, I guess.
1: He was unrecognizable, though. That was crazy.
3: Yeah, I'm like, who is this going viral? But yeah, I mean, I think maybe it was a way to, like, feel less anxious about being out there again after, you know, his Super Bowl performance. But yeah, it was a lot, and that's just some of the stuff that went down at the Met Gala.
1: Question.
3: Give us all.
1: Does Met Gala seem a bit out of touch, or very out of touch? It's always been that way, but especially this year. I watched some of it, and I just feel like we got a war going on. The country is falling apart. It's $50 a gallon for gas. People are struggling. Jeff Bezos is the face of this year's Met Gala, and everyone hates Bezos. It just seemed
2: I think about
1: weird.
2: It every year, and I think the arguments are your argument, which it's completely out of touch, and, you know, it's ridiculous. And the other argument is, well, this is a nice distraction for people. Like, it's a good distraction. So here we are, broke and can barely eat, you know, a piece of bread, but we're distracted by looking at rich
1: stars
2: people
1: wrapped in gold.
2: I would more fall on the side of it's kind of disgusting, but at least that is a fundraiser, if nothing else.
1: Like, that's true. Only, they raise money. Yeah.
2: It's their only saving grace. It's the Mets' biggest fundraiser of the year. But yes, it does seem out of touch.
3: Yeah, people for sure compare it to the Hunger Games, especially because the outfit. So yeah, and it did get a lot of backlash this year because of Jeff Bezos. That's why a lot of A-list celebs did not attend. Nope, they did not. And another canceled tour. Well, at least they were honest this time. The Pussycat Dolls, they're canceling their North American reunion tour due to tickets sales that just weren't there. Reports say that multiple dates across the U.S. and Canada were struggling to sell, which made the tour financially difficult to keep going. So, you know, at least, like I said, they were honest with it. It was the ticket sales. And who knows, they'll probably come back stronger than ever.
1: Yeah, it's been happening a lot lately. We talked about Zayn Malik yesterday and Post Malone postponing their shows. They gave different reasons, but it's probably because of struggling ticket sales. Now, yeah, Pussycat Dolls. That is your Dirty on the 30, and your Taco Tuesday love trap is on the way.
2: Eileen noticed her boyfriend Patrick deleting text messages from his phone recently and even saw him delete a photo of another woman that popped up. Patrick says he's just trying to keep his phone tidy, but she thinks there are messages he doesn't want her to find. So we're going to set the love trap on Patrick next with Benny, Ellen, and Greg on Big Bay Mornings.
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1: Big Bay Mornings, home of the love trap. Eileen noticed her boyfriend Patrick deleting text messages from his phone recently. She even saw him delete a photo of another woman that popped up. And even though she saw it, he tried to deny deleting the photos and texts. Then went on to say that he just wanted to keep his phone tidy. But she thinks it's really inappropriate texts and photos he's receiving. So is there someone else? That's what we need to find out for Eileen. We're going to do that next in the Love Trap.

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3: What do you know? Another issue with the cell phone. So Eileen joins us, and Eileen thinks that her boyfriend Patrick is hiding something from her after she noticed that he was deleting text messages. Hi, Eileen.
4: Hello.
5: Good morning. So what do you mean he's deleting text messages?
4: Well, it started recently, but I noticed he has been really shady with his phone. And the first thing I noticed was him doing that tilt thing when he texts. He has definitely not always done that. So it was super noticeable when he started tilting it.
6: Like tilting away from, like when you're trying to make sure that they don't see it, like kind of leaning to the other side.
5: Yeah, that's a shady. I mean, this is why I put a
6: privacy screen
5: on my phone so I don't have to do the tilt.
3: Which but is
5: I
3: mean, just as shady absolutely. If you're in a relationship.
6: If you're in a relationship.
5: Yeah, so he's texting next to you or close to you, but he's tilting away so you can't see it.
4: Yeah, and it's not like I've ever been over his shoulder or anything reading him, so it was really noticeable. And he started keeping his phone between his legs when we're on the couch, and sometimes even at dinner, instead of just putting it away, he'll slide it between his legs and then just glances at it constantly.
3: So that started first, the tilting of the phone and the hiding the phone in plain sight kind of thing?
4: Yeah.
3: Before the deleting of text messages.
4: Yeah, and I didn't want to say anything at first because I didn't want like to tip him off that I was noticing a strange behavior with it. So I just started watching him more closely, and it just got shadier. Like, he started deleting the messages.
6: How do you know he was deleting messages, though?
4: I would start seeing him swiping a lot, and I wasn't sure what he was doing. But then it got pretty noticeable that he was, like, deleting specific messages. And I've never seen him do that before. And so I don't know, more and more over the last few weeks, I've noticed him get on his phone and read texts and then delete the message. Because he's been totally oblivious that I've been watching any of this. Until one day I just had to say something. Like, I noticed him texting a lot that afternoon, and I was looking over his shoulder, and a photo of a girl literally popped up on his phone.
5: Oh.
4: And he looked at the text, and then he looked up at me, and he saw me looking, and he immediately deleted it right there.
5: Dude, I mean, so shady. He sees you see, and he, okay, did you say something? I assume you said something.
4: Well, he knew he was busted. I had to say something at that point. I actually kind of lost it. Wasn't my best moment, for sure. I just started yelling at him, and I told him that I'd been watching him for weeks, and I knew he'd been deleting these texts. I told him I saw the photo of the girl pop up on his phone, and of course I asked him who it was. But he flat out lied to my face. He told me there was no photo and that he hadn't been deleting messages. I was like, I've seen you do it multiple times, dude. But he said I was mistaken.
6: Let's just say there was something innocent about the phone behavior. You know, that it's just a coincidence that it looks bad. It's always the way that they behave when they get caught or get questioned about it. Mm-hmm. That's like a giveaway that something is shady. Like they're hiding something. And it sounds like he's fitting the profile of someone that's cheating, the way that he's behaving. And then the way that he's trying to make you think you're crazy.
3: I guess I'm confused. He's deleting photos right in front of you. And then you're seeing this. And then he's telling you 2 seconds later he did. Didn't not delete a photo?
4: Well, he tried to turn it around on me, saying that if I thought he was doing something shady, like deleting messages or talking to another woman, that I should have brought it up when I noticed it instead of waiting. So now he's like mad at me.
5: But what did he say about the message?
3: Yeah. And you didn't really wait. I mean, you asked him at least at some point right after you saw him do it. So I don't. That's weird.
4: Is
3: he high? I don't understand what's going on here. It just doesn't make sense. I couldn't delete a photo in front of my wife. She sees it, and then me say I did not delete a photo.
6: But that's what he's doing to her, though. That's what he's trying to, dancing around it and trying to turn it around on her.
5: I know you hate this term, Benny, but I think that's the classic definition of gaslighting. I tried not to say it, but.
6: Same.
5: Okay, this guy definitely has something to hide from you. I think you already know that. I think you just want to prove it at this point because I think we all are 100% sure he's hiding it.
6: Yeah, is that what your heart's telling you, Eileen? It's telling you that he's seeing somebody else, like he's hiding somebody else from you?
4: Yeah, absolutely. Mm-hmm.
3: All right, well, let's see. Let's play a song, Eileen. When it's over, we'll call him and we'll set the love trap, okay?
4: Okay.

0: Big Bay Mornings, home of the love trap. Eileen noticed her boyfriend Patrick deleting text messages from his phone recently. She even saw him delete a photo of another woman that popped up. And even though she saw it, he tried to deny deleting the photos and texts. Then went on to say that he just wanted to keep his phone tidy. But she thinks it's really inappropriate texts and photos he's receiving. So is there someone else? That's what we need to find out for Eileen. And we're going to do that right now in the love trap.
1: Hey, this is Patrick.
0: Hey, Patrick. Good morning. My name is Chad, and I'm calling from The Divine Vine, and we are a brand new flower and plant shop in Livermore. How are you this morning?
1: Yeah, I'm good.
0: Sweet.
1: Did I sign up for something? What's going on?
0: Yeah, you didn't sign up with us directly, but I am calling with a fantastic offer. You are a winner this morning. So what we're doing as a new local mom and pop is running a grand opening promotion where we're offering local residents free flowers. We're choosing a dozen winners a day to receive a dozen roses. Patrick, you are one of today's winners. Congrats. It's a computer-generated drawing. And as a winner, you can receive these roses or we can send them to someone else on your behalf. But we are talking free flowers and free delivery. We will deliver them.
1: Oh, that's cool. Oh, wow. Okay. You said roses?
0: Yeah, it's a dozen roses. No strings attached. I'm not charging you today. Of course, the goal is to get your business at a later date. But today, everything is free if you say yes.
1: Okay. Oh, man, this is so cool. I never win anything. I can send them to somebody else?
0: Yeah, providing they live in the Bay Area.
1: Yeah. Oh, yeah, yeah. Okay. No, this person would be off of a... okay, let me see. Can I just give you the first name? Do you need a last name too, or just first name? Okay.
0: First name is fine.
1: So, her name would be Melissa.
0: Okay. And then, before I get the address, what I'll do is attach a card with the roses. So Melissa knows they're coming from you, Patrick. Right now, it's just going to say to Melissa from Patrick, but you could add something to that if you wanted to write a little message in the card.
1: Okay. How about... Everything about us feels right. Simple.
0: Everything about us feels right.
1: Yeah.
0: Okay. Hey, Patrick, I got bad news for you. My name is not Chad. Oh. My name is Benny. I am not calling from a flower and plant shop. I'm calling from a radio station. 99.7 Now, you're on the air. You're on what is called the Love Trap. It's where we catch Bay Area cheaters. And Eileen reached out to us because of your shady phone behavior. She's on the phone. She heard everything. Eileen, are you there?
2: I'm here. Why did you bother to lie to me the other day? I busted you red-handed, and you lied to my face.
1: Yeah, you know what? I don't know. I mean, this whole thing is so stupid. You really didn't need to come on, and things just didn't have to be like this.
2: No, you're so stupid. You were so obvious with your phone. I could tell you were talking to somebody else.
1: Okay. So if you knew this whole time, then why are we on the phone talking to these idiots?
3: Whoa. Hold on. Why are we idiots? And second of all, she did ask you. Like, she noticed the behavior, and she called you out on it, and you still denied. So don't turn this around on us.
4: I mean, you basically, you deleted a picture of a girl right off your phone, which she saw, and then told her she didn't see it. So, I mean.
1: Yeah, but that's like, that's between us. Like, this is, why try to embarrass me? What is this even?
2: We're on the phone because when I confronted you about the messages that you were deleting, you lied, and you wouldn't let me look at your phone. Had you just told the truth, then I wouldn't have had to do this.
1: Yeah. So that's why you just make me out to be the what do you want from me now? Like, what makes sense in this situation? It didn't have to be like this.
2: You are so pathetic, acting like you are the victim here. You are not a victim, Patrick. And I don't want anything from you. You disgust me.
4: Well, you keep saying it doesn't have to be like this. Well, it does, because why didn't you just tell her and then it wouldn't be like this? You could have handled this already. Done, finished.
1: It's not like it was something I planned. So, you know, how do you want to handle this now? What do you want from me?
2: You are so pathetic.
1: This is pathetic.
2: Just don't come back to the apartment tonight. I'll figure out what to do and how you can get your stuff, and then I'll let you know. Until then, just stay away from me.
4: And that's that for today. But we'll be back for another Love Trap tomorrow at this same time. Cheyenne was already feeling uneasy because her boyfriend has spent less time with her recently. But when she noticed that he changed the lock screen on his phone from a photo of them to a generic wallpaper, she realized that he might be trying to hide their relationship from someone else. So we're going to set the love trap on her boyfriend, Michael, tomorrow morning at this same time with Benny, Ellen, and Greg on Big Bay Mornings.
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3: Good morning. Happy Cinco de Mayo. It's Big Bay Mornings with Benny, Ellen, and Greg. And it's time for the BBMDM. You can slide through on Instagram at Big Bay Mornings. This morning's DM goes like this. What up, Big Bay Mornings? I have a huge dilemma. I'm a senior at San Jose State. And last weekend, I ran into one of my female friend's boyfriend at a party. We hung out for a while, but he was drinking way more than me. At the end of the night, I offered to get him back to his apartment safely. But before that, we stopped and got food. We were together for a while, having a good time, and then he invited me in for one more drink. We were sitting on the couch, and he tried to kiss me.
4: Oh.
3: Okay, well, actually, he did kiss me, and I kissed him back, but only for a second or two, then stopped. I'm not gonna lie, I was feeling the vibes, but I knew it was wrong, so I told him that I should leave. When he walked me to the door, he kissed me one more time.
4: Oh, no.
3: This time longer and hotter than the first. I ran out. Now I don't know what to do. Do I chalk this up to a drunken night and keep my mouth shut, or do I confess to my friend about what happened? But here's where it gets real messy. To further complicate things, I'm a guy, so I'm really wondering what's up with her boyfriend and if she has a right to know.
5: Oh, whoa.
4: Yeah, that complicated things for sure.
5: There's the twist.
3: I mean, it was already messy. At that, that's a whole
5: other
3: layer.
5: There's the twist. Heated rivalry at its best.
3: Yep.
4: Yeah, it's like, what do you do? Because if you go
5: back for more,
4: okay.
5: That's what I do.
4: You just described Greg's perfect scenario.
5: That's wonderful. I would look at this as an opportunity.
3: Well, I know you would. What should the DMer do?
5: Okay, well, it sounds like they're all college kids or that age, because that one guy's a senior. I don't know about the drunk kisser. It sounds like everybody's young. Listen, there is definitely a scale of sexuality. It's like a 1 to 10. You know, I would say on a scale, if 10 being the most gay, I am definitely at an 8 or 9. Benny, you're probably at a 1 or 2.
3: Yeah, 3 on a drunken night.
5: A 3, yeah, you'll pat my butt and stuff like that. You're not.
3: Yeah.
5: So he may have, you know, he may be a 5. That may be something his girl knows. That may not be. Maybe it was a drunken mistake. But I would maybe bring it up to the guy and be like, hey, do you remember what happened? We kissed. I don't know what's up, but that's something that you need to deal with. That's your relationship. I would not tell the girl. I wouldn't get involved in that. She is going to most likely blame you. I would either exit stage left and leave the situation altogether and stay away from these two, or I would just talk to the guy and say, hey, look, this is something you need to figure out.
4: Man, it's for sure. This is tea, but it's such a delicate matter just because it could be that he's not ready to either, you know, to come out or to talk about these things, to tell people. I mean, he's got a girlfriend, so I'm guessing he's still kind of like trying to figure things out. So you outing him, but then it's such a moral conflict because like that's your friend. So I understand why you're.

0: you're like, what the heck? Well, I gotta tell my friend like that her boyfriend literally came on to me, but I would talk to him about it to kind of see where he's at and stop, like completely cut it off from there too.
1: Doesn't sound like those two hang out all the time though. Doesn't sound like this. Sound like a one off. Like he ran into him at a party, they hung out, and this happened.
2: Which is why I lean towards talking to your friend, to your girlfriend. Either way, this dude crossed a line. Drunk or not, confused about his sexuality or not, he has a girlfriend and he made a move twice. That's intentional. That's not an oops. Good. That's intentional. So he's already in the wrong. And do you tell your friend? That's the question. If I'm your friend, I want to know. I 100%. And not because you're trying to blow up the relationship, but because she deserves to know the truth about who she's dating, especially if it isn't just cheating. If this guy possibly is hiding a whole side of himself and has not been honest about that, I would want to know if I was dating a lesbian.
3: Or did y'all know my dad was married to a lesbian before my mom?
2: Really?
1: Yeah.
2: No. Did he know?
0: Whoa, no. That's a bomb. No. You just dropped a bomb. No way.
2: Did he know? How'd he find out? He walked in?
1: He said, you can never get, you know, my dad's like a manly man. You can never get a real good story. But he, okay, first of all, she was a high school softball coach. That should have been like ding, ding, ding, clue number one. But he said that a woman who played on her softball team showed up at their house with a softball bat and said,
2: I know this story, yeah.
1: Said, that's my girl, not yours. So that's how he found out.
2: Drama. Yeah, yes. Don't do that.
1: So there you go.
2: I would tell my friend, just a quick, calm, honest conversation. Something happened the other night, and I feel like you should hear it from me first. I didn't pursue anything. He made a move on me. I shut it down. Now the ball's in your court. You go have the conversation with him. I just feel like as a friend, she deserves to know.
0: No. You just triggered a memory, though, Benny, with like your advice that might change my whole advice on this situation, because I kind of had something like this happen to me when I was in college. Because my boyfriend and I at that time, we had taken a break. We were sure we were going to break up. And there was someone in college that I was interested in. And I remember that, like, I was, you know, we would flirt. You could tell that there was, like, something kind of there, like, that we were low-key feeling each other. And so my cousin went to school with us, too. And we went to a house party. And I remember that I was like, hey, you should go talk to him for me. Like, go plant the seed. Go be like, oh, so what's up with you, my cousin? And, you know, just to kind of see, fill it out. Yeah, just to see what's going on. And he was gone for a while, and I was like, oh, conversation must be going good. And next thing you know, my cousin comes running towards me, grabs my hand, and he's like, we gotta go. He did say, I have something to tell you, and I'm so sorry, and I apologize, and you're my cousin before anything, and I love you, and I'm so sorry that I went this far. And I was like, what did you do? Like, I'm panicking. I'm like, what happened? And he's like, I did try to talk to him about you, and we were talking about you, and then one thing led to another, and we started making out.
2: This is a male cousin of yours, obviously,
0: right?
2: Yes,
0: it's a male cousin of mine. And this guy also, no one knew that, you know, that he, you know, that did like men. And yeah,
1: but this is a different situation because you were just trying to get to know that guy. So in this case, your cousin did the right thing to let you know, well, this guy likes guys. You don't need to waste your time. But this other girl, she's already in a relationship.
2: Even
1: with that
2: more
1: man.
2: Reason to know.
0: But that's what I'm saying. Like,
1: it could have been a one time thing.
0: Maybe. But like, to me, I was just like, okay, like, I respect that. Like, thank you. You know, I was very thankful that my cousin told me, because you're right. Like, what if I would have started really investing time and energy and really liking this guy? But I was thankful that I was told, because then I was able to make the decision on if I did want to be there for that journey and to see what came of it.
1: It's such an interesting to debate, because if it's two guys doing this, it's such a big deal. But if it was two girls who had kissed, no God. But exactly. Benny would be like, Vanessa, you did what? Oh, okay. Well,
2: why was I invited?
1: Yeah. I mean, it wouldn't make an out, wouldn't amount to a hill of beans if two girls did it, especially at spring break. We all know what goes down on spring break.
2: All right, we got to go. Good luck. Follow up with us. Let us know what happens, please. That is your BBM DM. You can hit us up with questions, comments, bad advice anytime on Instagram at Big Bay Mornings. Coming up inside Soundcheck, we have a Cinco de Mayo themed game, and we're bringing back a 99.7 Now classic, a game we have not played in years. So we'll do that at 8:20, but we have another round of the Big Money Minute next for $1,000.

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2: We're playing with Erica in Oakland. Good morning. Happy Cinco de Mayo, Erica.
3: Oh, good morning. I'm in Menlo Park, actually.
2: Oh, Menlo Park. Okay. I have Oakland on my sheet. I'm sorry. Hi, Erica, Menlo Park.
4: Do you have any fun plans for Cinco?
3: Not really. I'm a mom and a teacher. And
2: it's a Tuesday.
3: Over, I think.
2: Yeah.
4: Well, it looks like you have some.
3: On a Tuesday.
4: On a Tuesday, yeah. You know, sometimes you got to get wild, though. Looks like you're going to get wild, though. It says, did you travel to see Bad Bunny in Mexico, or are you going?
5: What?
3: Oh, I don't think that's me either.
2: Then they messed up information.
4: Somebody really said you're fluent. Okay, let's see if any of this is true, Erica. Let's see if they got anything. Are you fluent in Spanish, Erica?
3: No.
4: Okay. Are you planning to go to see BTS in Vegas?
3: I am not.
4: Okay.
2: She just said she's not even going for tacos today. Oh, I don't think she's flying to see BTS.
4: Yes, hold on.
5: There's one more.
4: Are you a corporate sales administrator?
2: No.
3: No, I'm a kindergarten teacher.
5: Oh. Well, happy Teacher Appreciation Week.
2: Yes.
3: Yay. It is your week.
4: Okay, you know what? Edwin screwed up this whole thing.
3: Uh-oh.
4: Karina, who played with us last hour, and I said, oh, happy Teacher Appreciation Week. She said nothing, whatever.
5: No wonder.
4: She's the person. So they flipped them right here. Because you're not in Menlo. You are in Menlo Park, yes?
3: Yes, I am.
4: You are a kindergarten teacher.
3: I am.
4: You've driven across the country twice, once through southern states and once through northern states. Is that you?
3: That's me.
2: Now we got it.
4: Mystery solved. Edwin was popping up in the tequila while he was working yesterday and screwed this all up. Well, now we know who you are, Erica.
2: Oh, well, Erica, we love you. Thank you for listening. And yes, happy Teacher Appreciation Week. Let's see if we can give you $1,000.
4: No, those were her questions at 7. She got the wrong questions, too, now.
2: The game starts now.
0: Ready, set, go.
2: If your bill is $47.50 and you pay with three 20s, what is your change?
3: $12.50.
2: Spell itinerary.
3: I-T-I-N-E-R-A-R-Y.
2: What does the G stand for in 5G network?
3: Giga.
2: What does Cinco de Mayo, translate to in English?
3: 5th of May.
2: A deep, wide ditch surrounding a castle is known as a what?
3: Moat.
2: What state is Disney World in?
3: Florida.
2: Other than tequila, name a main ingredient in a traditional margarita.
3: Lime juice.
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2: Where do players and coaches in baseball sit when they're not on the field?
3: The dugout.
2: What video game company opened a signature store in downtown San Francisco 1 year ago this month? Sorry.
3: Nintendo?
2: Yes! Oh.
4: 9 out of 10! Oh, you were close, Erica. Let's go through them. I'll tell you the one you got wrong. If your bill is $47.50 and you pay with $3.20s, your change is $12.50. Itinerary you spelled right. It was the G. G in 5G stands for generation. And you said giga. And everything else you got right. 5th of May, a moat, Florida, lime juice and a margarita, 2 for snake eyes, dugout, and Nintendo.
2: All right, well, Erica, here's what we're going to do. Since we also screwed up all your information, we're going to send you a Big Bay Mornings sweatshirt. Can we do that for you?
3: Oh, yay, thank you.
2: Of course. We will send that to you. And thank you so much for listening. Do you want to say hello to anyone before we let you go?
3: I do. I'd love to give a shout out to my husband, Tom, my daughter, Charlotte, and Marielle. And everyone over at Oak Knoll who might have been listening this morning.
4: Yeah, they all, for a minute, they all thought you were living a double life, girl.
3: a really fun double life.
6: For real.
4: Yeah, you were talking about Bunny, BTS. You was about to go everywhere. You spoke Spanish. You're a Russian spy.
2: All right. Well, Erica, hang on the line so we get you hooked up. 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
4: I love that for $5,000.
2: 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Coming up inside Soundcheck next. Hang on.
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3: Whenever
1: you want them, Ellen. If you win, your wish is my command.
2: She's going to have to wait till after her sister's wedding for her because she's not partaking. So she'll forget about it by then. You better hope I don't win because if I win, I'm going to win them today.
3: No. I'm setting an alarm for the day right after my sister's wedding. Bug Betty about tacos.
1: All right, here we go. Secret sound, Cinco de Mayo style. So I'm going to play you some sounds and you have to guess what the Cinco themed sound is. Can you name the secret sound?

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1: Cinco themed, things that people would eat, drink, do in celebration in honor of Cinco de Mayo today.
2: Eat, drink, do on Cinco de Mayo. Can you play it one more time? Mm-hmm.

0: Ellen looks real confident. I think she does this at midnight. What?
1: Yeah, probably.
0: What is it, Ellen?
2: Drink margaritas. Margaritas, baby.
0: Margarita, Greg?
1: It's not drinking margaritas. It's not
0: well, she wrote margarita on this.
2: Margarita. I wrote margarita, but I'm saying making margaritas.
1: I said blender / margarita maker.
0: It is indeed margaritas. Making a margarita in a blender.
1: And since there's a prize involved, we're going to need to get real specific on our answers, Ellen.
2: Okay, well, get specific. I was just answering the what do you do at midnight question. That's why, but okay.
0: You both get a point there, but yes, moving forward, we got to be specific.
1: We got five tacos
2: on the line. Okay, all right, game on. I'm locked in. Let's go.
0: All right, what is this secret sound?
1: Okay, no hate, all love. Enjoy them very much. Do not enjoy them table side while I'm trying to have conversations with my friends and family while I'm eating my meal.
0: That's why you just throw them tip and then they'll keep it moving to the next table.
1: Immediately I throw them the tip and I'm like, you can keep it moving. I love it if you're far away on the other side of the restaurant. I love the ambient noise, but I do not like the mariachi band in my face.
0: Mariachi band, says Greg.
2: That is a mariachi trumpet, to be specific.
0: It is a mariachi band. Okay, how about this? So hard. Do you know the secret sound? Not as good as mine?
2: Yeah, at the beginning is crazy.
1: So that wasn't you?
0: No, that one wasn't. I'll give you one next in Dirty on a 30.
1: Okay.
0: All right, what is it, Ellen?
2: Es el grito.
0: Grito?
1: Grito.
0: You both get a point, it is. Okay, now this one I want, you gotta be specific on. Ellen, what'd you write?
2: I said that opening a can of beer.
0: Opening a can of beer.
1: I said popping the top on a beer.
0: I'll take them both. As long as beer was in there and we're opening. I needed opening and I needed beer. Not like a soda. We're opening beer today.
2: And really, I almost went Coca-Cola because like that is what a lot of Latinos do drink. Especially in Mexico. If you see, like, they have taken over.
0: Don't need to overthink this, but what are we doing here? Together we
2: cheering. So cheers with a glass bottle.
0: Cheers with a glass bottle.
1: I said salute, baby.
0: Yes, it is salud. Cheers. You both get it.
1: Woo! I said it in Spanish, so I get an extra point.
2: No, you don't.
1: Hey,
2: I was
1: hey.
0: All right, we have three more. What is this secret sound?
1: I mean, this could go either way.
2: I'm going to go with eating tortilla chips.
0: Yeah, eating tortilla chips.
1: See, it sounded very, like, mushing in the mouth after the crunch, so I said eating a hard-shell taco.
0: It is eating a crunchy taco. That is the secret sound.
1: You can tell by the way, the chewing.
2: Mm-hmm. Yeah,
0: there's a filling in there you can hear towards the end.
2: I was picturing you dipping it in salsa and guac. Mm.
1: You gotta listen to that mouth. What that mouth do, Kylie? What that mouth do?
0: We have two more secret sounds, all Cinco de Mayo themed. What's this?
1: It's been a minute. I like this game. We should play it more. That one I am definitely not confident. How confident are you, Ellen?
2: Well, after this last tortilla chip one, I'm not confident at all.
0: Well, what'd you write?
2: I put squeezing limon into your drink. Some lemon.
1: Oh, that was good.
0: What'd you put?
1: I put squirting sour cream.
0: Squirting sour cream is... It is squeezing a lemon or lime into your drink.
1: So the game is tied. It's back tied. One more left.
0: Okay.
2: Five tacos on the line. Let's go, Ellen. You got

0: shoot. Okay. All right. I'm going to go with frying tacos de canasta.
1: Frying tacos. What's the last word you said?
0: De canasta, like in a basket.
1: Okay.
0: Like,
1: yeah.
2: I put grilling a skirt steak.
1: It is. You're going to be so mad, Ellen. It is grilling carne asada. It's grilling because you can hear the juice kind of drop into the flames at one point, but it is grilling carne asada.
2: The Tex-Mex boy has done it again.
1: Which means I gotta buy tacos today. Okay.
2: The Tex-Mex boy is here for it.
1: All right, Greg, you are the winner of Secret Sound.
2: Thank you, and I'm looking forward to going to the new Mexican restaurant in my mom's town this weekend when I visit her. I will have tacos on you, Benny, and okay. You, Ellen.
0: I didn't say I was going to buy nothing.
2: No, I'll be thinking of you and my victory. I'll be
0: eating them. Enjoy the carbs.
1: They're just happy Cinco de Mayo, and yes, happy Taco Tuesday. You're dirty on the 30. That is next.

0: Big Bay Mornings. Dirty on the 30. Benny, Ellen, and Greg with everything you need to know. Today's headlines.
1: Come on!
2: Yes!
3: No, that's not good enough. I want to hear you do it, Benny.
2: Me? Benny? Yes. He actually has a very impressive grito. I'm not going to lie.
1: For a white
2: do
1: boy.
2: It, do right. it. Do it. Ready? And.
3: That's way better.
1: Damn, I just got lightheaded. I'm seeing stars right now. Wow, too early for all that.
2: Came
1: yes.
2: from the depths of your soul. I saw it.
1: Good morning. It is Cinco de Mayo. Not only Cinco, but Cinco on a Taco Tuesday. I mean, come on, say less.
2: Yes, we've been preparing for this all our lives. This is our moment, guys.
3: Yeah, check all your taquerias for specials. Check your apps for deals today.
1: Now, quick history lesson. We mention it every year because a lot of people are confused by today. So Cinco de Mayo is often mistaken for Mexico's Independence Day. It is not. That's in September. Today celebrates the Mexican Army's victory over France at the Battle of Puebla back in 1862. It's not even really celebrated in Mexico, but here in the U.S., it's one big-ass party.
3: Yeah, in Mexico, it's really only celebrated in that one town where this battle occurred. But in America, it happens everywhere. You can find an ice-cold beer.
1: Tacos, margaritas, beer, all of it. All
3: so
1: of it.
3: Bring it.
1: GameStop wants to buy eBay. Yes, that GameStop. They just dropped a massive $56 billion buyout offer. The CEO of GameStop says that he wants to buy eBay so that he can go up against Amazon. He wants to make eBay a legit competitor to Amazon.
3: That would be cool. Okay. 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
3: It's a cool idea.
1: At what time does your food cravings hit the hardest? Do you have a time of day, every day, where you're like, I'm hungry?
2: 24 hours a day.
1: 24 hours a day.
2: I would say first thing in the morning when I wake up, my stomach is just like eating itself. So in the morning or maybe around 5 p.m.
1: Okay. Well, researchers looked at about 5,000 Americans and found that the average person's strongest food craving hits at 3:42 p.m.
3: That's funny. I was going to say mid-afternoon because, that's when I eat dinner. It's like 3:42.
1: They say it's the universal weak spot. So that's right when your willpower is low, your energy's dipping, and then suddenly everything sounds good. Comfort food is king here. Our cravings, pizza, salty snacks, and fried foods. Nice and healthy.
3: That's why people grab those chips before they leave the office on the way to go pick up their kids.
0: Sassy Sports.
3: Yesterday was the first day of testimony in the criminal case against Cardi B's former fiance and her latest baby daddy, NFL star Stephon Diggs. Now, Diggs is accused of slapping and choking a former chef during a dispute at his home. Lots of weird details came out in this first day of testimony. People with money do weird stuff all the time. So here's how this all went down. The woman testified that Diggs came into her bedroom at his house where she was living and smacked her with an open hand and then choked her. The assault apparently occurred following a series of angry texts between the two. So they're in the same house texting each other angrily about Diggs leaving her off a trip to Miami. Now, she wanted to go because she is his personal chef, but she also has a personal relationship with him as well. So we're going to get into that while he was with Cardi B. So Diggs has denied all these charges. But the weird thing that came out yesterday was that Diggs and this woman had a complicated friendship. They met on Instagram. And then that friendship became sexual. Then he hired her to become his live-in chef. So you move in with me. And I'll pay you $2,000 a week and you cook for me. But so it's so messy. We'll see what happens here. Again, Dick says that this is all false. He did sign a 3-year, $69 million contract with the Patriots before last season. But after this and all the Cardi B drama before the Super Bowl, New England dumped him. And so he's teamless. No other team has touched him. They don't want to put up with this drama. So anyway, speaking of drama, Tiger Woods is taking a a step back from his life at a rehabilitation center in Zurich, and he might be taking a step back from his relationship with girlfriend Vanessa Trump as well. According to sources, he is reassessing everything in his life, trying to reprioritize the things that make him happy after yet another DUI arrest. Insiders say that once he returns home, Woods plans to center his attention on his children and his sobriety, and does not know if there will be room in all of that for a relationship with Vanessa that could be put on hold, but who knows? We will see. And Timothée Chalamet showed where his true loyalties lied last night, choosing to attend the first game of his beloved New York Knicks second round playoff series against the Philadelphia 76ers. The two were both in New York, but Kylie was with her sisters at the gala while Timothée sat courtside cheering on a game one blowout for his Knicks. He made the right decision. 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That's all I got for Sassy Sports. But you know what I always say? If they're playing with balls, I'm all over it.
0: Entertainment report.
2: Well, the Met Gala took place yesterday and a lot went down. Things put to rest. Okay, first, Blake Lively, she made headlines making an appearance literally right after finally settling her legal battle with Justin Baldoni. So they came down with a private settlement before the case went to trial. So who knows? Maybe she was out there last night celebrating.
3: She was signing. She was signing at her table. They were all signing their deals.
1: I knew this was never going to go to court, though. This case was never going to go
3: to
1: court.
3: It was so ridiculous.
1: Yeah.
2: And Rihanna, she had people speculating that she might be pregnant again and she would be announcing baby number 4 at the Met Gala, but nope. Those rumors were quickly shut down. Beyonce fans, they were also on high alert expecting a tour announcement for Act 3. That never came, so sorry for all the disappointment there. But then Zoe Kravitz, she kept everyone guessing too by hiding her hand on the carpet, so we couldn't see if Harry Styles did put a ring on it or not either. So we're left with so many questions. We're like, did this, you know, what's happening? Like, are you guys going to get married or not? Are you engaged?
1: And she showed up solo, Zoe. He wasn't with her,
2: right? He wasn't with her, okay. No. And Bad Bunny finally came outside, okay, but he went viral for showing up looking unrecognizable. I mean, he looked like 50 years older at least.
3: Yeah, weird choice.
2: Yeah, he was, you know, dressed as an older Bad Bunny, an old bunny, but I mean, it was funny, I guess.
1: He was unrecognizable, though. That was crazy.
2: Yeah, I'm like, who is this going viral? But yeah, I mean, I think maybe it was a way to, like, feel less anxious about being out there again after, you know, his Super Bowl performance. But yeah, it was a lot, and that's just some of the stuff that went down at the Met Gala.
1: Question.
2: Give us all.
1: Just... Met Gala seem a bit out of touch, or very out of touch. It's always been that way, but especially this year. I watched some of it, and I just feel like we've got a war going on. The country is falling apart. It's $50 a gallon for gas. People are struggling. Jeff Bezos is the face of this year's Met Gala, and everyone hates Bezos. It just seemed...
3: I think about it every year, and I think the arguments are your argument, which it's completely out of touch and, you know, it's ridiculous. And the other argument is, well, this is a nice distraction for people. Like, it's a good distraction. So here we are, broke and can barely eat, you know, a piece of bread, but we're distracted by looking at rich
1: stars
3: people
1: wrapped in gold.
3: I would more fall on the side of it's kind of disgusting, but at least that is a fundraiser, if nothing else.
1: Like, that's true. Only, they raise money. Yeah.
3: It's their only saving grace. It's the Mets' biggest fundraiser of the year. But yes, it does seem out of touch.
2: Yeah, people for sure compare it to the Hunger Games, especially because of the outfit. So yeah, and it did get a lot of backlash this year because of Jeff Bezos. That's why a lot of A-list celebs did not attend. Nope, they did not. And another canceled tour. Well, at least they were honest this time. The Pussycat Dolls, they're canceling their North American reunion tour due to tickets sales that just weren't there. Reports say that multiple dates across the U.S. and Canada were struggling to sell, which made the tour financially difficult to keep going. So, you know, at least, like I said, they were honest with it. It was the ticket sales. And who knows, they'll probably come back stronger than ever.
1: Yeah, it's been happening a lot lately. We talked about Zayn Malik yesterday and Post Malone postponing their shows. They gave different reasons, but it's probably because of struggling ticket sales. Now, yeah, Pussycat Dolls. That is your Dirty on the 30, and your Taco Tuesday love trap is on the way.
3: Eileen noticed her boyfriend Patrick deleting text messages from his phone recently and even saw him delete a photo of another woman that popped up. Patrick says he's just trying to keep his phone tidy, but she thinks there are messages he doesn't want her to find. So we're going to set the love trap on Patrick next with Benny, Ellen, and Greg on Big Bay Morning.
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2: Hey, it's Ellen here with your Bay Area weather report. Across the Bay Area, cloudy skies today in the city 62, in the South Bay 64, and in the East Bay 64. 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
1: What do you know? Another issue with the cell phone. So Eileen joins us, and Eileen thinks that her boyfriend Patrick is hiding something from her after she noticed that he was deleting text messages. Hi, Eileen.
16: Hello.
3: Good morning. So what do you mean he's deleting text messages?
16: Well, it started recently, but I noticed he has been really shady with his phone. And the first thing I noticed was him doing that tilt thing when he texts. He has definitely not always done that. So it was super noticeable when he started tilting it.
2: Like tilting away from, like when you're trying to make sure that they don't see it, like kind of leaning to the other side.
3: Yeah, that's a shady. I mean, this is why I put a privacy screen on my phone so I don't have to do the tilt.
1: Which is just as shady if you're in a relationship.
2: If you're in a relationship.
3: Yeah, so he's texting next to you or close to you, but he's tilting away so you can't see it.
16: Yeah, and it's not like I've ever been over his shoulder or anything reading them, so it was really noticeable. And he started keeping his phone between his legs. when we're on the couch, and sometimes even at dinner, instead of just putting it away, he'll slide it between his legs and then just glances at it constantly.
1: So that started first, the tilting of the phone and the hiding the phone in plain sight kind of thing?
16: Yeah.
1: Before the deleting of text messages?
16: Yeah, and I didn't want to say anything at first because I didn't want to tip him off that I was noticing a strange behavior with it. So I just started watching him more closely, and it just got shadier. Like, he started deleting the messages.
2: How do you know he was deleting messages, though?
16: I would start seeing him swiping a lot, and I wasn't sure what he was doing. But then it got pretty noticeable that he was, deleting specific messages. And I've never seen him do that before. And so more and more over the last few weeks, I've noticed him get on his phone and read texts and then delete the message. Because he's been totally oblivious that I've been watching any of this. Until one day I just had to say something. I noticed him texting a lot that afternoon, and I was looking over his shoulder, and a photo of a girl literally popped up on his phone.
6: Oh.
16: And he looked at the text, and then he looked up at me, and he saw me looking, and he immediately deleted it right there.
6: Dude, I mean, so shady. He sees you see, and he, okay, did you say something? I assume you said something.
16: Well, he knew he was busted. I had to say something at that point. I actually kind of lost it. Wasn't my best moment, for sure. I just started yelling at him, and I told him that I'd been watching him for weeks, and I knew he'd been deleting these texts. I told him I saw the photo of the girl pop up on his phone, and of course I asked him who it was. But he flat out lied to my face. He told me there was no photo and that he hadn't been deleting messages. I was like, I've seen you do it multiple times, dude. But he said I was mistaken.
2: Let's just say there was something innocent about the phone behavior. You know, that it's just a coincidence that it looks bad. It's always the way that they behave when they get caught or get questioned about it. Mm-hmm. That's like a giveaway that something is shady. Like, they're hiding something. And it sounds like he's fitting the profile of someone that's cheating. The way that he's behaving. And then the way that he's trying to make you think you're crazy.
1: I guess I'm confused. He's deleting photos right in front of you. And then you're seeing this. And then he's telling you 2 seconds later he didn't not delete a photo?
16: Well, he tried to turn it around on me, saying that if I thought he was doing something shady, like deleting messages or talking to another woman, that I should have brought it up when I noticed it instead of waiting. So now he's mad at me.
6: But what did he say about the message?
1: Yeah, and you didn't really wait. I mean, you asked him at least at some point right after you saw him do it. So I don't... That's weird. Is he high? I don't understand what's going on here. It just doesn't make sense. I couldn't delete a photo in front of my wife. She sees it, and then me say I did not delete a photo.
2: But that's what he's doing to her, though. That's what he's trying to... He's, dancing around it and trying to turn it around on her.
6: I know you hate this term, Benny, but I think that's the classic definition of gaslighting. I tried not to say it, but...
2: Same.
6: Okay, this guy definitely has something to hide from you. I think you already know that. I think you just want to prove it at this point, because I think we all are 100% sure he's hiding it.
2: Yeah, is that what your heart's telling you, Eileen? It's telling you that he's seeing somebody else, he's hiding somebody else from you?
16: Yeah, absolutely. Mm-hmm.
1: All right, well, let's see. Let's play a song, Eileen. When it's over, we'll call him and we'll set the love trap, okay?

0: Big Bay Mornings, home of the love trap. Eileen noticed her boyfriend Patrick deleting text messages from his phone recently. She even saw him delete a photo of another woman that popped up. And even though she saw it, he tried to deny deleting the photos and texts. Then went on to say that he just wanted to keep his phone tidy. But she thinks it's really inappropriate texts and photos he's receiving. So is there someone else? That's what we need to find out for Eileen. And we're going to do that right now in the love trap.
1: Hey, this is Patrick.
0: Hey, Patrick. Good morning. My name is Chad, and I'm calling from The Divine Vine. And we are a brand new flower and plant shop in Livermore. How are you this morning?
1: Yeah, I'm good.
0: Sweet.
1: Did I sign up for something? What's going on?
0: Yeah, you didn't sign up with us directly, but I am calling with a fantastic offer. You are a winner this morning. So what we're doing as a new local mom and pop is running a grand opening promotion where we're offering local residents free flowers. We're choosing a dozen winners a day to receive a dozen roses. Patrick, you are one of today's winners. Congrats. It's a computer-generated drawing. And as a winner, you can receive these roses or we can send them to someone else on your behalf. But we are talking free flowers and free delivery. We will deliver them.
1: Oh, that's cool. Oh, wow. Okay. You said roses?
0: Yeah, it's a dozen roses. No strings attached. I'm not charging you today. Of course, the goal is to get your business at a later date. But today, everything is free if you say yes.
1: Okay. Oh, man, this is so cool. I never win anything. I can send them to somebody else?
0: Yeah, providing they live in the Bay Area.
1: Yeah. Oh, yeah, yeah. Okay. No, this person would be off of a... okay, let me see. Can I just give you the first name? Do you need a last name too, or just first name? Okay.
0: First name is fine.
1: So, her name would be Melissa.
0: Okay. And then, before I get the address, what I'll do is attach a card with the roses. So Melissa knows they're coming from you, Patrick. Right now, it's just going to say to Melissa from Patrick, but you could add something to that if you wanted to write a little message in the card.
1: Okay. How about... Everything about us feels right. Simple.
0: Everything about us feels right.
1: Yeah.
0: Okay. Hey, Patrick, I got bad news for you. My name is not Chad. Oh. My name is Benny. I am not calling from a flower and plant shop. I'm calling from a radio station. 99.7 Now, you're on the air. You're on what is called the Love Trap. It's where we catch Bay Area cheaters. And Eileen reached out to us because of your shady phone behavior. She's on the phone. She heard everything. Eileen, are you there?
2: I'm here. Why did you bother to lie to me the other day? I busted you red-handed, and you lied to my face.
1: Yeah, you know what? I don't know. I mean, this whole thing is so stupid. You really didn't need to come on, and things just didn't have to be like this.
2: No, you're so stupid. You were so obvious with your phone. I could tell you were talking to somebody else.
1: Okay, so if you knew this whole time, then why are we on the phone talking to these idiots?
3: Oh, hold on. Why are we idiots? And second of all, she did ask you. Like, she noticed the behavior and she called you out on it and you still denied. So don't turn this around on us.
4: I mean, you deleted a picture of a girl right off your phone, which she saw, and then told her she didn't see it. So, I mean.
1: Yeah, but that's like, that's between us. Like, this is, why try to embarrass me? What is this even?
2: We're on the phone because when I confronted you about the messages that you were deleting, you lied and you wouldn't let me look at your phone. Had you just told the truth, then I wouldn't have had to do this.
1: Yeah. Okay. So that's why you just make me out to be the what do you want from me now? Like, what makes sense in this situation? It didn't have to be like this.
2: You are so pathetic, acting like you are the victim here. You are not a victim, Patrick. And I don't want anything from you. You disgust me.
4: Well, you keep saying it doesn't have to be like this. Well, it does, because why didn't you just tell her and then it wouldn't be like this? You could have handled this already. Done, finished.
1: It's not like it was something I planned. So, you know, how do you want to handle this now? What do you want from me?
2: You are so pathetic.
1: This is pathetic.
2: Just don't come back to the apartment tonight. I'll figure out what to do and how you can get your stuff, and then I'll let you know. Until then, just stay away from me.
4: And that's that for today. But we'll be back for another Love Trap tomorrow at this same time. Cheyenne was already feeling uneasy because her boyfriend has spent less time with her recently. But when she noticed that he changed the lock screen on his phone from a photo of them to a generic wallpaper, she realized that he might be trying to hide their relationship from someone else. So we're going to set the Love Trap on her boyfriend, Michael, tomorrow morning at this same time with Benny, Ellen, and Greg on

0: Morning, great. Here we come. Every morning, I'm pumped for work. Here
1: we come. Big Bay Mornings. 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
3: Morning, Bay Area, and happy Cinco de Mayo. It is Tuesday, May 5th. Big Bay Mornings checking in. Good morning, Greg.
4: Good morning, everyone.
3: Hello, Ellen.
5: Hola, buenos dias.
3: Not only Cinco de Mayo, but it's on a Taco Tuesday.
4: All right. Oh. Hop up in a cold one.
3: Are we celebrating today? Are y'all going out? Or what's the deal for Cinco de Mayo? I know it's a Tuesday, so...
4: You gotta look at her. I'm not. I mean, I've got a busy week. You know, we've got our Mother's Day brunch coming up later this week, where we'll be entertaining 20 mothers and their guests. So, at Water Cafe, I'm looking forward to that. And then, as soon as that brunch ends, I'm jumping on a plane to go see my mother for Mother's Day. So, I gotta keep the celebration on the low today.
3: Okay, we got laundry to do, we got bags to pack, we got missions. Alright, I feel you.
5: I'm gonna let the universe surprise me. I don't have anything set in stone, but if I get invited somewhere and it's, you know, not too far of a drive, I might just pull up. So we'll see. It is hard when it's a Tuesday because we do have work early tomorrow morning, and I feel like once you get started, I mean, it's Cinco de Mayo, you know, you're out there celebrating.
3: Once it hits your lips.
5: Yeah, exactly. Like, it's hard to stop. So we'll see. I'll let you know tomorrow morning how I'm doing.
4: What about you, Bunny?
3: I don't have any plans except I have a haircut after the show.
4: Oh, that always leads into.
3: So we'll see. Yeah, it's a fun barbershop. My barber's Latin. He likes to party from time to time. So we'll see what happens when I show up to the barbershop at 11 o'clock this morning.
5: I might just go with you. Let's go. Have a party out there.
4: I know your barber always has tequila on hand.
3: He does.
4: Well, maybe we'll all go to get a haircut today.
5: That's what I'm saying.
4: It's funny. They don't do that at Supercuts. They don't have
3: any tequila. No, they don't offer you tequila as you walk in.
4: They have no tequila at Supercuts. At least not that I know of.
5: It's BYOB.
4: I mean, they would let me.
3: They probably would.
4: I'm sure they wouldn't care. Oh, they wouldn't care.
3: How is that going? I know off topic. We still hitting up that Supercuts? You still got the subscription, huh?
4: It's all good? Of course. $18.99 a month. Unlimited haircuts. And I go about every 10 days.
3: I do have to, and I don't want to put too much of my business out there, and hopefully my barber's not listening, because I love him. I've been going to see my barber for years. I love the vibe, the environment. His haircuts are good.
4: Love you, Big Vaughn. Is that his name?
3: No. His name is JB. But, dude, he keeps raising the prices, and I get it. It's hard out here. People have bills.
4: Gas prices.
3: Of gas, I'm sure, you know, lease goes up year by year.
4: PG&E.
3: But with tip, it's a $93 haircut.
4: $93 every time you go?
3: Every 3 weeks, it's $93. And while I love him and the haircut,
4: $93.
3: I haven't done my homework. I don't know if that's average for, not a Supercuts, but like for a dude's barber, good vibes, good barber that's good with the clippers and with the shears and
5: is
3: all that.
5: Is it like beard included? Like they line you up and everything too? It's just the haircut?
3: Just a haircut and that hot towel and good conversation.
5: Yeah, I have heard that's the price range. At least the people, like guys that I've had that conversation with.
4: You ready? Yeah, you get about 18 haircuts a year.
3: Oh, you're going to tell me how much I'm spending.
4: So you get 18 haircuts a year. That is $1,581 you're spending on your haircuts.
3: Now, sometimes it's a 2-for-1. He is my therapist at the same time. So got to kind of factor that into it.
5: Yeah, location makes a big difference. Like you said, the environment, like everything, and the type of haircut that you get. And I'm pretty sure also the kind of hair that you have, like if it's a little more difficult to work with, you know?
3: In the years past when I've tried to like be like, no, I'm going to go somewhere cheaper. I'll go one time. But then the haircut sucks. So then I'm complaining for a week after the haircut. Yeah, I saved $35, but now I've been complaining for a week and I'm upset. So I don't know anymore.
5: It's crazy. That's why I stopped it. That's why my hair is back to my natural. I go and I give myself a trim here and there because like every 6 weeks I was putting down a pretty penny and I'm like, yeah, blonde is, I love the light colors of blondes and all that, but it's just, it's not going to work.
4: I am spending about $300 a year. On haircuts.
5: Coupon queen.
4: So I'm $18.99 a month. So that comes out to like $227. And then.

0: and I do a $6 tip every time. So, you know, that's cut, you know, that's $12 extra a month. So
1: $6 tip. I feel like you could bump that up a little bit.
0: You think I could bump that up?
1: Yeah, let's round up to 10. Yeah, let me round up. Gas. You just said gas out here.
0: I mean,
1: at that point, he's tipping the same amount he's paying a month for the subscription.
0: Yeah. I mean, I think $6 a tip. It's pretty good.
1: All right, well, here is the game plan. So we're going to get into the Big Money Minute next. And then right after the Big Money Minute, we're rolling commercial free. And it is a Big Bay Mornings Cinco de Mayo mix with Jose Melendez. We're going to give you all the Cinco vibes coming up for 30 minutes. Nothing but all the Latin hits on the way. But first, the Big Money Minute for $1,000. Hang on.

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1: Big Money Minute.
2: All right, Cinco de Mayo mix on the way. Big Money Minute on the way. But first, we have a world famous great shout out.
3: Happy fourth birthday to Tommy from Mommy, Daddy, Brother, and Puppy, too.
4: Very sweet.
3: Happy birthday, Tommy.
2: All right, let's play the Big Money Minute. We're playing with Edmundo in San Jose. Good morning. Happy Cinco de Mayo.
5: Good morning, guys.
3: Good morning, Edmundo. Any plans for Cinco?
5: We already did the party this past weekend, so just relaxing tomorrow.
2: Yeah, I feel like a lot of people did that. You know, it falls on a Tuesday, so the celebration was like Saturday, Sunday.
3: Wait, you already partied? What'd you do this weekend then?
5: We were just at King and Story right here in San Jose, you know, with the lowriders and stuff like that.
4: So. Oh, for the parade. Oh, it looked lit.
3: That's Ellen style. Why didn't you invite Ellen, Edmundo?
5: Oh, she was out there. I just didn't catch her.
4: I wasn't out there. I wish I was out there. You know, not this time.
3: Edmundo, you need to find her a man, Edmundo.
4: Okay, we're just going to go back.
2: That's your responsibility.
3: You know that's what? Her scene. That's her scene, Edmundo. You got anybody?
5: I'll look out for her. I'll look. I got some friends.
4: Appreciate it. Thank you.
3: All right. Find me one, too.
2: Well, we heard this morning in the DM what happened last time. Her cousin tried to hook her up with someone. He ended up making out with the guy. So,
4: yeah,
3: so maybe it'll be me this time. I'll still her, man. I love me a lowrider.
2: All right, let's go. Edmundo, 10 questions, 60 seconds on the clock. $1,000 could be yours. Good luck. The game starts now.
0: Ready, set, go.
2: 10 half hours is equal to how many full hours?
5: 5.
2: What does the acronym FAQ stand for?
5: Pass.
2: What is the name for molten rock that erupts from a volcano?
5: Pass.
2: How many amendments make up the Bill of Rights?
5: 10.
2: What state are the Twin Cities in?
5: Minnesota.
2: Rare Beauty was created by which pop star?
5: Pass.
2: What does a phlebotomist do?
5: Draw blood.
2: According to the saying, the grass isn't always greener. Where?
5: On the other side.
2: Who is currently the head coach of the Warriors?
5: Steve Kerr.
2: Mount Hamilton is in which Bay Area county?
5: Contra Costa.
3: FAQ stands for?
5: Frequently asked questions.
3: There you go. You did it. You did that. All right. You did well. 7 out of 10. Let's go through them. 10 half hours is 5 full hours. FAQ, frequently asked questions. Lava is what erupts from a volcano. 10 amendments in the Bill of Rights. Twin Cities in Minnesota. Selena Gomez created Rare Beauty. Phlebotomist draws blood. The grass isn't always greener on the other side.
2: Steve, it's green where you water it.
3: Okay. There you go, Steve.
4: All right, inspirational.
3: Good advice. Steve Kerr is currently the head coach of the Golden State Warriors. Will it stay that way? We'll find out. And Mount Hamilton is in Santa Clara County.
2: Yeah, all right, Edmundo. Hey, man, we thank you for listening. Nice chatting with you. Do you want to say hello to anyone while we have you here?
5: I just want to give a shout-out to my daughter. She's in school right now, Isabella, and my sister, Trudy.
2: All right. Hi, sister. Hi, Isabella. Then go back and listen to the podcast so they can hear the shout-out. You guys have a great day.
5: You too. Thank you.
2: All right, bro. I think it's about that time. Are y'all ready to do this?
3: It's about that time.

0: We told you it was coming, so let's do it. We're about to get in the mix with DJ Jose Melendez.
1: Yes! Happy Cinco de Mayo! Woo!
0: Let's do it. For the next 30 minutes, Jose Melendez in the mix, giving you all the Cinco de Mayo vibes. As we get ready for a Taco Tuesday.
2: That's right. No coffee needed this morning. We got you. We're going to set the vibes and get you hyped up to celebrate Happy Cinco.
1: It's pure hits and tequila right now.
0: And pure tequila. Yeah, that's right. Let's go.

0: Okay, got enough cardio this morning.
1: It's okay. Now you can eat all the tacos that you want because it is Taco Tuesday, too.
2: Yes.
1: So there you go.
2: And I have had Ellen's backside on me for the last 20 minutes. Let's get takedown.
0: Jose Melendez, thank you, my brother. Appreciate it. Happy Cinco de Mayo, everyone. Just a little something different for you on your Taco Tuesday. Now let's catch some Bay Area cheaters.
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4: Benny, Ellen, and Greg are setting the love trap.
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0: What do you know? Another issue with the cell phone. So Eileen joins us, and Eileen thinks that her boyfriend Patrick is hiding something from her after she noticed that he was deleting text messages. Hi, Eileen.
5: Hello.
2: Good morning. So what do you mean he's deleting text messages?
5: Well, it started recently, but I noticed he has been really shady with his phone. And the first thing I noticed was him doing that tilt thing when he texts. He has definitely not always done that. So it was super noticeable when he started tilting it.
1: Like tilting away from, like when you're trying to make sure that they don't see it, like kind of leaning to the other side.
2: Yeah, that's a shady. I mean, this is why I put a
1: privacy screen
2: on my phone so I don't have to do the tilt.
0: Which is just as shady if you're in a relationship.
1: I have one.
0: If you're in a relationship.
2: Yeah, so he's texting next to you or close to you, but he's tilting away so you can't see it.
5: Yeah, and it's not like I've ever been over his shoulder or anything reading them, so it was really noticeable. And he started keeping his phone between his legs when we're on the couch, and sometimes even at dinner. Instead of just putting it away, he'll slide it between his legs and then just glances at it constantly.
0: So that started first, the tilting of the phone and the hiding the phone in plain sight kind of thing?
5: Yeah.
0: Before the deleting of text messages.
5: Yeah, and I didn't want to say anything at first because I didn't want to tip him off that I was noticing a strange behavior with it. So I just started watching him more closely, and it just got shadier. Like, he started deleting the messages.
1: How do you know he was deleting messages, though?
5: I would start seeing him swiping a lot, and I wasn't sure what he was doing. But then it got pretty noticeable that he was, deleting specific messages. And I've never seen him do that before. And so more and more over the last few weeks, I've noticed him get on his phone and read text and then delete the message. Because he's been totally oblivious that I've been watching any of this. Until one day I just had to say something. I noticed him texting a lot that afternoon, and I was looking over his shoulder, and a photo of a girl literally popped up on his phone.
2: Oh.
5: And he looked at the text, and then he looked up at me, and he saw me looking, and he immediately deleted it right there.
2: Dude, I mean, so shady. He sees you see, and he, okay, did you say something? I assume you said something.
5: Well, he knew he was busted. I had to say something at that point. I actually kind of lost it. Wasn't my best moment, for sure. I just started yelling at him, and I told him that I'd been watching him for weeks, and I knew he'd been deleting these texts. I told him I saw the photo of the girl pop up on his phone, and of course I asked him who it was. But he flat out lied to my face. He told me there was no photo and that he hadn't been deleting messages. I was like, I've seen you do it multiple times, dude, but he said I was mistaken.
1: Let's just say there was something innocent about the phone behavior, you know, that it's just a coincidence that it looks bad. It's always the way that they behave when they get caught or get questioned about it that's like a giveaway that something is shady, like they're hiding something. And it sounds like he's fitting the profile of someone that's cheating, the way that he's behaving, and then the way that he's trying to make you think you're crazy.
0: I guess I'm confused. He's deleting photos right in front of you, and then you're seeing this, and then he's telling you 2 seconds later he did not delete a photo?
5: Well, he tried to turn it around on me, saying that if I thought he was doing something shady, like deleting messages or talking to another woman, that I should have brought it up when I noticed it instead of waiting. So now he's mad at me.
2: But what did he say about the message?
0: And you didn't really wait. I mean, you asked him at least at some point right after you saw him do it. So I don't... That's weird. Is he high? I don't understand what's going on here. It just doesn't make sense. I couldn't delete a photo in front of my wife. She sees it, then me say I did not delete a photo.
1: But that's what he's doing to her, though. That's what he's trying to... dancing around it and trying to turn it around on her.
2: I know you hate this term, Benny, but I think that's the classic definition of gaslighting. I tried not to say it, but...
1: Same.
2: Okay, this guy definitely has something to hide from you. I think you already know that. I think you just want to prove it at this point because I think we all are 100% sure he's hiding it.
1: Yeah, is that what your heart's telling you, Eileen? It's telling you that he's seeing somebody else, like he's hiding somebody else from you?
5: Yeah, Absolutely. Mm-hmm.
0: All right, well, let's see. Let's play a song, Eileen. When it's over, we'll call him and we'll set the love.

0: Big Bay Mornings, home of the love trap. Eileen noticed her boyfriend Patrick deleting text messages from his phone recently. She even saw him delete a photo of another woman that popped up. And even though she saw it, he tried to deny deleting the photos and texts. Then went on to say that he just wanted to keep his phone tidy. But she thinks it's really inappropriate texts and photos he's receiving. So is there someone else? That's what we need to find out for Eileen. And we're going to do that right now in the love trap.
1: Hey, this is Patrick.
0: Hey, Patrick. Good morning. My name is Chad, and I'm calling from The Divine Vine. And we are a brand new flower and plant shop in Livermore. How are you this morning?
1: I'm good.
0: Sweet.
1: Did I sign up for something? What's going on?
0: Yeah, you didn't sign up with us directly, but I am calling with a fantastic offer. You are a winner this morning. So what we're doing as a new local mom and pop is running a grand opening promotion where we're offering local residents free flowers. We're choosing a dozen winners a day to receive a dozen roses. Patrick, you are one of today's winners. Congrats. It's a computer-generated drawing. And as a winner, you can receive these roses or we can send them to someone else on your behalf. But we are talking free flowers and free delivery. We will deliver them.
1: Oh, that's cool. Oh, wow. Okay. You said roses?
0: Yeah, it's a dozen roses. No strings attached. I'm not charging you today. Of course, the goal is to get your business at a later date. But today, everything is free if you say yes.
1: Okay. Oh, man, this is so cool. I never win anything. I can send them to somebody else?
0: Yeah, providing they live in the Bay Area.
1: Yeah. Oh, yeah, yeah. Okay. This person would be off of a... okay, let me see. Can I just give you the first name? Do you need a last name, too, or just first name? Okay.
0: First name is fine.
1: So... her name would be Melissa.
0: Okay. And then before I get the address, what I'll do is attach a card with the roses. So Melissa knows they're coming from you, Patrick. Right now, I was just going to say to Melissa from Patrick, but you could add something to that if you wanted to write a little message in the card.
1: Okay. How about everything about us feels right? Simple.
0: Everything about us feels right.
1: Yeah.
0: Okay. Hey, Patrick, I got bad news for you. My name is not Chad. My name is Benny. I am not calling from a flower and plant shop. I'm calling from a radio station. 99.7 Now, you're on the air. You're on what is called the Love Trap. It's where we catch Bay Area cheaters. And Eileen reached out to us because of your shady phone behavior. She's on the phone. She heard everything. Eileen, are you there?
2: I'm here. Why did you bother to lie to me the other day? I busted you red-handed, and you lied to my face.
1: Yeah, you know what? I don't know. I mean, this whole thing is so stupid. You really didn't need to come on, and things just didn't have to be like this.
2: No, you're so stupid. You were so obvious with your phone. I could tell you were talking to somebody else.
1: Okay, so if you knew this whole time, then why are we on the phone talking to these idiots?
3: Whoa. Hold on. Why are we idiots? And second of all, she did ask you. Like, she noticed the behavior, and she called you out on it, and you still denied. So don't turn this around on us.
4: I mean, you basically, you deleted a picture of a girl right off your phone, which she saw, and then told her she didn't see it. So, I mean.
1: Yeah, but that's like, that's between us. Like, this is, why try to embarrass me? What is this even?
2: We're on the phone because when I confronted you about the messages that you were deleting, you lied, and you wouldn't let me look at your phone. Had you just told the truth, then I wouldn't have had to do this.
1: So that's why you just make me out to be the what do you want from me now? Like, what makes sense in this situation? It didn't have to be like this.
2: You are so pathetic, acting like you are the victim here. You are not a victim, Patrick, and I don't want anything from you. You disgust me.
4: Well, you keep saying it doesn't have to be like this. Well, it does, because why didn't you just tell her and then it wouldn't be like this? You could have handled this already. Done, finished.
1: It's not like it was something I planned. So, you know, how do you want to handle this now? What do you want from me?
2: You are so pathetic.
1: This is pathetic.
2: Just don't come back to the apartment tonight. I'll figure out what to do and how you can get your stuff, and then I'll let you know. Until then, just... stay away from me.
4: And that's that for today. But we'll be back for another Love Trap tomorrow at this same time. Cheyenne was already feeling uneasy because her boyfriend has spent less time with her recently. But when she noticed that he changed the lock screen on his phone from a photo of them to a generic wallpaper, she realized that he might be trying to hide their relationship from someone else. So we're going to set the Love Trap on her boyfriend, Michael, tomorrow morning at this same time with Benny, Ellen, and Greg on Big Bay Mornings.
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It's your girl, Mary Diaz. Happy Cinco de Mayo. I know it's always a fun day around the Bay. And yes, even if we are at work, we're going to be focusing on the good vibes. That's what Cinco de Mayo is all about, right?

0: Anna Spyro on 99.7 Now, number one for all the hits and Big Bay mornings. Hope you are feeling good. It's Cinco de Mayo and Taco Tuesday, so you know it's got to be a double good day. And it's going to be even better on Thursday. We're giving you a chance to see some of the biggest artists in the world, where we fly you out to a city to go catch some of your favorites like BTS, Ariana Grande. Get all the info right here.
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Now, shout out to Yolanda in Concord. Already took the kids to their dentist appointment this morning. They're back in school. Now she get the rest of the day to go get what she needs done. And the first stop, Trader Joe's. 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

0: This is my song, Justin Bieber, Speed Demon. I love it. It's 99.7 now, number one for all the hits and Big Bay mornings. You know what else I love? Going to a concert, especially if you're like, you know what? I just need to hear the song live, see my favorite person on stage. Well, get ready. We got a full-on experience for you. We are flying you out to another city to see some of the biggest artists in the world. Harry Styles, Bruno Mars, BTS. We take care of everything. We just got to get you to let your work know you need a few days off to go have some fun. Got all the details. Together We Fly is going to kick off this Thursday, and all the details are right there on our 99.7L app. You can look into it while we get ready for the commercial-free lunch that's on the way next.
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You know we're going to keep those vibes going at 12 o'clock. Get ready for DJ Jay Espinoza to jump in the mix for Cinco de Mayo. We're going to have some fun. Let's keep it going. 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
4: Oh, come on. 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

0: going because Jose Melendez, I stalled long enough. It is time. Go ahead and get up. It is your turn now, Jose Melendez. 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Jose and I back together in the mix.
1: Wait, come on now.
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0: I know. 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

dance that goes along with this song and everything. It's Zara Larsson on 99.7 Now, number one for all the hits and Big Bay mornings. Got to shout out Karen in Walnut Creek. Thanks for having us on. Happy Cinco de Mayo.

perform this version of UConn. Maybe at a concert one day. Maybe he announces a tour. We're so ready. It's 99.7 now, number one for all the hits and Big Bay mornings. Also ready for her new album, Olivia Rodrigo. That is dropping in June, but right now we got this.

0: to Jessica in San Jose. Got hooked up with the tickets for Chase Center Monday night to go see Demi Lovato. That's going to be so much fun. It's 99.7 now, number one for all the hits and Big Bay mornings. Nothing like seeing your favorite artist on stage right there in front of you. I mean, it is a whole experience, right? And that's what we want to do for you. Have you see some of the biggest artists on the planet in a different city. You ready to fly out to New York for Harry Styles? What about checking out BTS on stage? It can happen starting Thursday. We're getting all the details to you for Together We Fly right there on our 99.7 Now app. That way, you can let work know you're going to need a few extra days off coming up. 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

0: 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Who's shouting out?
1: Man, I just wanted to give a shout out to all the teachers I work with. Shout out to Larissa Sherrod. She's a principal, Dana Root Elementary. And then just all the special needs staff out there.
0: Absolutely. 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

0: Singer family. 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
1: You know what's funny about gay voice is that is not just an American phenomenon. 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

0: Does it smell good?
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0: 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Is this something you can hold in your hand?
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0: Is it an umbrella?
1: How do you get your umbrella?
0: 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You said you keep it in your car. I keep that in my car.
1: Just happens to be one of these collapsible umbrellas.
0: Is it an umbrella?

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0: 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So if I can get in, I can get in. Otherwise, I'm happy with my Guerreros early.

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1: 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Let Big Bay Mornings set the love trap.
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3: 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There's nothing going on. We're just it's just some golf buddy stuff. 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

0: Yeah, for sure, man. Shout out to Stephen Sanchez. He's a teacher at Santa Teresa High School in South San Jose, also part of the Franklin McKinley School District Board of Education. It's crazy seeing somebody that you grew up with become a teacher, but he's doing an awesome job. He's dedicated, he's got passion for it, and he's changing the community. So yeah, man, I want to make sure he gets his love.
1: Absolutely, got to lift our teachers high and give them some love here today.
0: Hey, John, you're so fit. Let me talk to him.

0: with a serious mix for your drive.
1: I have a question. I heard you say something about BTS. What is that about?
0: I did tell you. I was talking about BTS. I've got tickets for BTS at Stamford. Set a reminder in your phone right now because I don't want you to miss it. Thursday, 5:30.
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0: right here. 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
1: I'm a massive Somber fan of his songwriting, and his lyrics are so intensely confessional. 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

0: 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Hey, if you just got here, welcome to Playhouse. Promised y'all tickets to Demi Lovato. It's going to be real easy. I'll take the 25th text. 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Now let's drop into a little Soulja Boys.
1: Soulja Boys, love you.

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1: Indeed it is. Who is this? What's your name? What's your name?
0: My name is Laura.
1: Am I cool to put you on the radio? Just say yes, because we're already on.
0: Yes.
1: Excellent. Because you are the 25th text. I got two tickets for you. Text in the word fierce, F-I-E-R-C. You're going to see Demi Lovato.
0: Oh, my God. That's amazing. Thank you.

0: 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Zapper, home wrecker at St. John's Playhouse.
1: Yeah.
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4: 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Welcome to the Bay Area's official Cinco de Mayo party. 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My man, J. Espinoza. He is about to take over these Bay Area airwaves of the Cinco de Mamas mix. And millions of folks have already checked this out on social, but he only gives like 2 minutes. So after a little bit of arm twisting and a little finagling with his manager, he is